0: The National Weather Service in Tucson has issued a severe thunderstorm warning for central Pima County in southeastern Arizona until 5:45 p.m. Mountain Standard Time. At 5:04 p.m. Mountain Standard Time, a severe thunderstorm was located 12 miles southwest of Kissimmee, moving north at 5 miles per hour. Hazard, 60 miles per hour wind gusts. Source, radar indicated. Impact, expect damage to roofs, siding, and trees. Locations impacted include Santa Cruz. Seek shelter inside a well-built structure and stay away from windows. This storm is capable of producing damaging winds. Wind damage with this storm will occur before any rain or lightning. Do not wait for the sound of thunder before taking cover. Seek shelter immediately inside a sturdy structure and stay away from windows. Torrential rainfall is also occurring with this storm and may lead to flash flooding. Do not drive your vehicle through flooded roadways. Repeating, a severe thunderstorm warning has been issued until 5:45 p.m. Mountain Standard Time for the following county, Western Pima, Arizona.
1: Vicky, how are you?
2: Hey, I'm trying to stay cool.
1: Yeah, this has not been a great week. It's been really, really hot.
2: Another hot one, yes.
1: It looks like we got some chances of rain.
2: Yes, we do.
1: For this evening.
2: Let's not talk about that anymore.
1: I know, we're going to jinx it.
2: Okay, forget we said that.
1: Yeah, but hopefully, keep your fingers crossed. We'll see. I don't know. And some stuff coming up here in Ajo that we're going to talk about. And also, we're going to play a couple of songs here from Miss Dolly Parton. We want to play a little tribute. We haven't got to get together since her passing. And so we're going to play a couple Dolly songs here coming up this hour as well. So stick around. Some great Ajo info on the way. And also this hour, Roger Klein and the Refreshments, Bruce Springsteen and David Bowie. Right now, this is The Police taking you back to 1981. Every little thing she does is magic. It's Bo and Vicky on Z89.3 and 101.5 HD3 Phoenix.

0: Small Town Big Radio Z89.3. That is the queen right there, Dolly Parton, Jolene.
1: Oh,
0: what a tough week to hear about her passing.
1: Oh, my goodness, yes.
0: Yeah.
1: Absolutely. Yeah. We love you, Dolly.
0: Yeah. You know, she was talking, seeing a lot of interviews, a lot of things about her since her passing has been coming across all the socials and everything. And she said she actually wrote Jolene and I Will Always Love You in one sitting.
1: I know. I can't believe that.
0: What a great night for songwriting.
1: Other people, other people have experienced that too. When it comes, you know, it just rolls out. Just go with it.
0: Yeah. And she's talking about, you know, Elvis was going to record the song, but he wanted the publishing, and she said, no, that's my

0: biggest song. Otherwise,
1: that Colonel Parker did that.
0: Otherwise, Whitney Houston would have never had it.
1: I know.
0: Yeah.
1: And wow.
0: Yeah. Yeah. And that took it to a different level. Another cool thing that I saw, she had been on with Jimmy Fallon a couple of years ago. And he asked her, he said, I heard about this story that you recorded a secret song and it's locked in a vault and it's going to be released in 2048.
1: Oh, yeah.
0: And she said, that's true.
1: Yeah, that's right. I also saw a little clip on something like that where she said it's one of the best songs she'd ever written. She really wanted to trade it out with something not so good.
0: Yeah.
1: So, hey, you know, we can't wait.
0: Yeah, she said she would have been 99, but she didn't quite make it. But we do have that to look forward to
1: in
0: 2048. Something else that she did back in 2002, she recorded an album called Halos and Horns.
1: Yep, good one.
0: Yeah, and she did this song and re-recorded it again for her 2023 album as well when she did the rock album. And just everybody in the industry came to be a part of it. I think we're probably going to be hearing a lot more of that album coming back out now.
1: Oh, yeah.
0: But she did this one. It is Stairway to Heaven. It's Dolly Parton. It's Bo and Vicky on Z89.3 and 101.5 HD3 Phoenix.

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1: Here's your forecast for Ajo.
2: Tonight, a 30% chance of showers, otherwise partly cloudy, low right around 78. For Monday, a 40% chance of showers, otherwise mostly sunny, high near 98. Monday night, a 40% chance of showers, otherwise partly cloudy, low right around 76. For Tuesday, going to be sunny, high near 99. Currently in Ajo, it's 100 degrees.
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The National Weather Service in Tucson has issued a severe thunderstorm warning for west central Pima County in southeastern Arizona until 6:30 p.m. Mountain Standard Time. At 5:43 p.m. Mountain Standard Time, a severe thunderstorm was located 7 miles southeast of Guvo, moving north at 5 miles per hour. Hazard, 60 miles per hour wind gusts. Source, radar indicated. Impact, expect damage, roofs, siding, and trees. Locations impacted include Kissimmee, Guvo, Piatowicz, Santa Cruz, and Kutch. Seek shelter inside a well-built structure and stay away from windows. This storm is capable of producing damaging winds. Wind damage with this storm will occur before any rain or lightning. Do not wait for the sound of thunder before taking cover. Seek shelter immediately inside a sturdy structure and stay away from windows. Torrential rainfall is also occurring with this storm and may lead to flash flooding. Do not drive your vehicle through flooded roadways. Repeating, a severe thunderstorm warning has been issued until 6:30 p.m. Mountain Standard Time for the following county, Western Pima, Arizona.

0: We are broadcasting from the heart of the Ajo Plaza. It's Bo and Vicky here with you on this Sunday evening. You just heard from the Grey Horse Band, which included our friend Mike Freely.
1: Yeah, we call him Buford.
0: That's right.
1: Yeah.
0: Had the memorial for him, said goodbye to him yesterday.
1: Yes, and you know what? That music will carry on forever and ever.
0: It will. We've got it here. We play Grey Horse Band on Sunday evenings. We'll continue to do that. I thought we'd give you a double shot here
1: tonight. You know,
0: tonight.
1: He was their drummer for years.
0: Years and years.
1: Yeah.
0: This is true. So that one was called Amateur Outlaws. And this next one is a lot of fun.
1: It's one of my favorites.
0: Yeah. We play this too. Yeah. This is, you know, about...
1: We call this Pedro, but it's really called Spanish Lessons.
0: Spanish Lessons. Yeah. So check out this song and you'll see why. But here's our friend Mike Freely with the Grey Horse Band. It's Z89.3 at 101.5 HD3 Phoenix.

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The National Weather Service in Tucson has issued a flash flood warning for north central Pima County in southeastern Arizona until 9 p.m. Mountain Standard Time. At 6 p.m. Mountain Standard Time, Doppler radar indicated thunderstorms producing heavy rain across the warned area. Between 1.5 and 2.5 inches of rain have fallen. Additional rainfall amounts of 1 to 2 inches are possible in the warned area. Flash flooding is ongoing or expected to begin shortly. Hazard: flash flooding caused by thunderstorms. Source: radar indicated. Impact: flash flooding of small creeks and streams, urban areas, highways, streets and underpasses, as well as other poor drainage and low-lying areas. Some locations that will experience flash flooding include Santa Rosa, Carbon Wells, Palo Verde Stand, Acton, Kababi, Silmukia, San Luis, Sells District, San Luis, Rincon, and Sicohimith. This includes Route 86 between mile markers 90 and 97. This includes the following flash flood-prone locations: Silmukia Wash at Route 34. Turn around, don't drown when encountering flooded roads. Most of flood deaths occur in vehicles. Remain alert for flooding even in locations not receiving rain. Washes, streams, and rivers can become raging killer currents in a matter of minutes, even from distant rainfall. Repeating, a flash flood warning has been issued until 9 p.m. Mountain Standard Time for the following county: Western Pima, Arizona,

0: going down to Buckeye. That is the Funk Junkies here on Z89.3. It's Bo and Vicky here with you on your Sunday evening. We're sitting here in this beautiful Ajo Plaza, and it has been here now since 1916.
1: I know. I love to look at the pictures of that.
0: Yeah.
1: When the palm trees weren't as tall as the fence.
0: This is true.
1: Yeah.
0: Yeah. We've got pictures going all the way back. But it's always been the gathering place here for our community, and there's a lot to do and see down here.
1: Yeah. Besides the fact that it is absolutely beautiful and worth a stop to just come out and check things out, take a walk around the plaza. There's all kinds of shops, galleries. We're down here in the train station in the watchtower.
0: That's right. That's where we are too. And there's a great green space if you just need to stop and get out if you're on a trip. If you've got some fur babies that need a green space, that is provided here in the plaza as well. These Spanish colonial century-old buildings.
1: Beautiful
0: down here.
1: It's
0: just cool
1: to
0: stop and see. So make sure to come and see us. Coming up this hour for you, Kenny Loggins, The Turtles, and Billy Joel. Right now, this is Thin Lizzy. The boys are back in town. It's Z89.3 at 101.5 HD3 Phoenix.

The National Weather Service in Tucson has issued a severe thunderstorm warning for northwestern Pima County in southeastern Arizona until 6:45 p.m. Mountain Standard Time. At 6:07 p.m. Mountain Standard Time, a severe thunderstorm was located near Hikuan, moving north at 5 miles per hour. Hazard, 60 miles per hour wind gusts. Source, radar indicated. Impact, expects damage to roofs, siding, and trees. Locations impacted include Hikuan, San Simon, Y, Gunsight, Charco 27, Viachun, and San Simon West. This includes the following highways: Route 85 between mile markers 51 and 53. Route 86 between mile markers 53 and 77. Seek shelter inside a well-built structure and stay away from windows. This storm is capable of producing damaging winds. Wind damage with this storm will occur before any rain or lightning. Do not wait for the sound of thunder before taking cover. Seek shelter immediately inside a sturdy structure and stay away from windows. Torrential rainfall is also occurring with this storm and may lead to flash flooding. Do not drive your vehicle through flooded roadways. Repeating, a severe thunderstorm warning has been issued until 6:45 p.m. Mountain Standard Time for the following county: Western Pima, Arizona.

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0: are the voice of Western Pima County. Z89.3 from 1984, Corey Hart, Sunglasses at Night. It's Bo and Vicky here with you. Sunday evening, Patriotism Week is coming up.
1: Yes, it is. September 4th is going to kick things off here in Ajo.
0: That's right. A couple of dinners happening. American Legion and the Elks Lodge have stepped up here.
1: Yeah, on the 4th, the American Legion, they're going to be back at the Choo Choo, cooking up some good food for you from 4 to 7 p.m.
0: Yeah, they're going to do some cordon bleu sandwiches there on Friday.
1: Yeah.
0: And then on Monday, the 7th, it's over at the Elks Lodge celebrating Patriotism Week. They're doing hamburgers and potato salad from 4:30 to 6.
1: That's right. And the vets get to eat for free.
0: That's right. So Patriotism Week is coming up. Break out your red, white, and blue. Back to the music right now. This is Don't You Forget About Me, Simple Minds. 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
1: Here's your forecast for Ajo.
2: Tonight, a 30% chance of showers, otherwise partly cloudy, low right around 78. For Monday, a 40% chance of showers, otherwise mostly sunny, high near 98. Monday night, a 40% chance of showers, otherwise partly cloudy, low right around 76. For Tuesday, going to be sunny, high near 99. Currently in Ajo, it's 98 degrees.
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6: 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Karaoke Friday nights at 9 p.m. The Choo Choo on Highway 85 in Ajo.
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0: Small Town Big Radio Z89.3, Billy Joel from 1978. That is Moving Out, Anthony's song for you right there. Bo and Vicky here with you. We get to play music from local people here in Ajo on Sunday evenings. We really enjoy doing that.
1: Absolutely.
0: And always looking for more.
1: Absolutely. Yeah, we have been doing this for quite some time, trying to build up the library, because there's a big, huge history of music in this town.
0: There really is. We have a celebration once a year. We have to do an entire event
1: right.
0: to showcase people.
1: Right here at the plaza, too.
0: That's right,
1: ding,
0: yeah.
1: Ding, ding. Yeah. Hey, we love the Premonition Trio.
0: Yeah.
1: That's Erickson and Greg Molina and Kenny Lamb. And talk about songwriters and musicians.
0: Yeah.
1: Yeah, cream of the crop. We love playing their music, and we're going to do it again.
0: Yeah, this one is a really fun song, especially for people traveling on Sunday evenings here. We always have a lot of people heading back from the Bay.
1: Yeah, but you
0: on Highway 85.
1: Yeah, you don't want to do what the song says. We're not
0: That's
1: going
0: true.
1: 85 on 85.
0: I know, but check out this song. It's the Premonition Trio with Bo and Vicky on Z89.3 and 101.5 HD3 Phoenix.

National Weather Service in Tucson has issued a severe thunderstorm warning for north central Pima County in southeastern Arizona until 7:30 p.m. Mountain Standard Time. At 6:44 p.m. Mountain Standard Time, a severe thunderstorm was located 12 miles southeast of Hikkyuan, moving north at 5 miles per hour. Hazard, 60 miles per hour wind gusts. Source, radar indicated. Impact, expect damage to roofs, siding, and trees. Locations impacted include Santa Rosa, Hikkyuan, Carbon Wells, Anigam, San Simon, Palo Verde Stand, Ventana, Charco 27, Viachin, San Luis, and San Simon West. This includes Route 86 between mile marker 63 and 92. Seek shelter inside a well-built structure and stay away from windows. The storm is capable of producing damaging winds. Wind damage with this storm will occur before any rain or lightning. Do not wait for the sound of thunder before taking cover. Seek shelter immediately inside a sturdy structure and stay away from windows. Torrential rainfall is also occurring with this storm and may lead to flash flooding. Do not drive your vehicle through flooded roadways. Repeating, a severe thunderstorm warning has been issued until 7:30 p.m. Mountain Standard Time for the following county, Western Pima, Arizona.

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0: From the valley to the border at Z89.3, that is our very own Vicky Tapp. I'm a singer in a country band. Yeah, and you are sometimes, too.
1: Yes.
0: Diamonds
1: yes,
0: and Rust.
1: Indeed. Yeah.
0: You know, that's not really a country band, but you play some
1: country.
0: Yeah,
1: we do a little bit of everything, but
0: you do.
1: Yeah, we have a great time. That's a Diamonds and Rust band. We are in practice right now, getting ready for the fall.
0: Yeah.
1: So looking forward to that. Yeah. And absolutely,
0: and Vicky,
1: love this song.
0: You always forget to say this, but all your music is available on all streaming platforms.
1: Yes,
0: you can go
1: is.
0: And find Vicky Tapp.
1: Yeah.
0: Go and
1: thank
0: check
1: you,
0: her out.
1: Bo.
0: Yeah. Great album.
1: I'm not very good at that, am I?
0: You forget that part. You forget to self-promote, so I got you.
1: Yeah, I got to give a plug, though, to Roger King, the owner of Westwood Studios in Tucson. He wrote this song.
0: Oh, wow.
1: I had the pleasure of being able to get to sing this, and I'm telling you, it's one of those songs that just resonated the moment I heard it.
0: Yeah, it's a fun one. Great vocal on it, too.
1: Thank you.
0: Yeah, you got it.
1: I'll pay you later.
0: Yeah, okay. I also want to give a shout-out to our Rocky Point travelers that are on their way traveling here back from the Bay on Sunday evening, so make sure to drive carefully out there.
1: Oh, and yeah, we're going to get your mind off that 85 figure.
0: Yeah, and I am looking at the radar. There are some pop-up showers happening in different places, so make sure to watch the dips.
1: Yeah, we want you to be safe getting home.
0: That's right. Coming up for you this hour, Duran Duran, Fastball, and Prince. Right now, we're taking you back to 1964 with the Kinks. It's Bo and Vicky on Z89.3 and 101.5 HD3 Phoenix.

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The National Weather Service in Tucson has issued a flash flood warning for north central Pima County in southeastern Arizona until 10:15 p.m. Mountain Standard Time. At 7:11 p.m. Mountain Standard Time, Doppler radar indicated thunderstorms producing heavy rain across the warned area. Between 1 and 2 inches of rain have fallen. Additional rainfall amounts of 0.5 to 0.7 inches are possible in the warned area. Flash flooding is ongoing or expected to begin shortly. Hazard: flash flooding caused by thunderstorms. Source: radar indicated. Impact: flash flooding of small creeks and streams, urban areas, highways, streets and underpasses, as well as other poor drainage and low-lying areas. Some locations that will experience flash flooding include San Simon, Viachin, and San Simon West. This includes Route 86 between mile markers 70 and 89. This includes the following streams and drainages: Santa Rosa Washington, Quiatitoa Wash, Hikiwan Wash, San Simon Wash, Anigam Wash, and Guamaki Wash. Turn around, don't drown when encountering flooded roads. Most flood deaths occur in vehicles. Be especially cautious at night when it is harder to recognize the dangers of flooding. Repeating, a flash flood warning has been issued until 10:15 p.m. Mountain Standard Time for the following county: Western Pima, Arizona,

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2: Happy Sunday fun day, everybody.
1: It is a fun day.
2: That's right.
1: That was Aerosmith with Sweet Emotion. And before that, Journey and Duran Duran.
2: There you go. Great set.
1: Ooh, yeah, we are rocking.
2: We're talking about upcoming events in Ajo, and we do have one coming up next month.
1: Don't we always?
2: Always.
1: Ooh, this is a good one. This is the International Day of Peace celebration right here in Ajo. And we call that IDOP. So if IDOP, I slip up and just say IDOP, you know what I'm talking about. This has been going on for 20-some years. And Mimi Phillips brought it back to Ajo on some of the adventures she went on. And they've been doing it ever since. Liz Yon has been doing this for like 11, 12 years.
2: Yeah.
1: We're talking one of the biggest events of the year.
2: It's really cool. The people that they bring in, people from the reservation come in, people from Mexico come over. All these different groups take part in this International Day of Peace.
1: Oh, yeah.
2: And we have a giant dove here in the bandstand in the plaza.
1: Absolutely. It is so all about the kids.
2: It is.
1: You know, these are kids that come to Ajo. They all get together. There's food. There's fun. There's activities. There's entertainment. And it all happens on Monday, September 21st, from 4 to 8 p.m. at the Ajo Plaza.
2: That's right. Yeah, they'll start the parade. Usually our parades come down the main street. This parade starts at the high school, goes up to Curly School, and then to the plaza.
1: Yeah, it's going to be just a little bit different because of the road construction going on.
2: Oh, that's right. Yeah.
1: Yeah, so they're going to kind of sneak in the back way here, go up through this side of the plaza, around Curly, and then back.
2: So the plaza really is the place to see that parade.
1: It is the gathering spot.
2: It is. It is. That's right.
1: Let's get back to it with the Scorpions. Still loving you. You're with Bo and Vicky, 89.3 and 101.5 HD3 Phoenix.

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2: It's an animal wonderland. Farmer Bob's Petting Zoo and Lunchtime Gazebo. Your kids will love the baby goats, chickens, bunny rabbits, and sheep that just love to be petted. Hi, this is Farmer Bob Kugler, here to thank you for your patience and understanding during our recent contamination problem. I'm happy to announce the reports of sore throat, nausea, migraines, and diarrhea have tapered off quite a bit, and the animals suspected of being the vectors for the bacteria have been incinerated. But there's still nearly a half a dozen adorable, infection-free animals waiting to say hello to you and your family. So come on out this weekend to Farmer Bob's Petting Zoo and Lunchtime Gazebo. Sorry, no pregnant women, infants, or senior citizens.
3: Look at this ugly lawn. 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I better call Lawn Doctor.
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3: Lawn Lawyer?
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3: But what about the dead spots?
4: That lawn center must not have sold you drought-resistant seed. 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
3: Wow. 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
5: Ugly lawn? 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
3: Maybe I should have just watered more.
4: Shh, quiet.
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0: That's Alice Cooper on Z89.3. It's Bo and Vicky here with you, wrapping up our Sunday evening. We have come to a close. That went by quick tonight.
1: Always a blast.
0: Always a blast. We'll be back here with you next Sunday, and we have great local programming all throughout the week here at Z89.3.
1: We sure do. Monday through Friday, 10 a.m. with Brenda, and at noon, the Depot Diner with those classic throwbacks and the noon whistle, which you know I love.
0: Yep. If you know, you know.
1: Dear to my heart, yeah. And then from 1 to 3, our very own Bo Johnson.
0: That's right. I'm on there, too. And then Sean and Rebecca follow me up with that big afternoon show where they do stories in Spanish and extreme trivia and dad jokes of the day. A lot of fun that they have. Yeah, they have a lot of fun. And then tomorrow night, Monday, Metal Mine with BK at 9 p.m.
1: Mm-hmm. I know he's got
0: cooking up a good one this week, too. Mm-hmm. So, and coming up at 8 o'clock, it's Johnny J and the Big Rock, so stick around for that. And tonight, we are leaving you with Whitesnake, Still of the Night. It's Bo and Vicky on Z89.3 and 101.5 HD3 Phoenix.
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Johnny J brings you the biggest and best rock music ever made. 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Keeping the music alive. This is The Big Rock.

out to my buddy Shep. He loves his Van Halen. It is the best of both worlds, and I bring you the best of all worlds of rock and roll right here on the Big Rock. I am Johnny J. It is a pleasure for me to be able to rock your world on this great station. Hey, I've got some really good new music coming up for you this week from Jefferson Starship. A little bit later on this hour, we're going to play it, so don't go anywhere. Deep Cuts, lost favorites this week from Warrant, Boku, The Sports, Sass Jordan, and Def Leppard. I've got double shots from Styx, Deep Purple, and Iron Maiden. We're going to be going off to the Big Apple, yeah, NYC for this week's Dumbass. You know, the kids, they're all heading back to school. Well, so are we. The bells are going to be ringing for the School of Rock. I've got news from Triumph, BTO, and the Hollies. And, of course, the big news of the week, the passing of a true legendary icon, Dolly Parton. We're going to be talking about her. Yes, it is a rock show. And, yes, we are going to be talking about Dolly Parton. And we're going to have some of her tunes as well. Sit back, relax, crack open a cold beverage of your choice, and crank up the radio. This, it's the Big Rock.

Twilight Zone. It is Golden Earring here on the Big Rock. And what a song to kind of segue into what we're going to be talking about here. Over in China, they just finished up having the 5-day World Humanoid Robot Games. More than 2,000 different robots participated in several different types of events, including sporting events and events for things that you do around the house. Well, they had a 100-meter race where this robot actually beat a human's record. This human record was set back in 2009 by Usain Bolt at 9.58 seconds. This robot did it in 8.64 seconds. Okay, great. It can run fast, but it can't stop. Yeah, if you got to see the race, the majority of these robots, they couldn't stop. They had to run into a padded barrier after the finish line. Most of them broke when they did that. Sparks went flying, even on the champion. One of them caught fire. They had to bring a fire extinguisher out to put that one out. Almost all of them had to be carried away on stretchers. Oh, doesn't that make you feel terrible? It was kind of funny, though. Even some of the racing robots didn't even make it to the finish line. Some of them were breaking apart as it was running down the track. Pieces and parts were going everywhere. I don't know. I'm a little leery about these robots. So one thing is for sure, I don't think any of these robots are going to be anything like Rosie, the housekeeper on the Jetsons. Hey, let's kick up three from the 70s. It's a 70s triple play on the Big Rock.

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1: 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Here's your forecast for Ajo.
2: Tonight, a 30% chance of showers, otherwise partly cloudy, low right around 78. For Monday, a 40% chance of showers, otherwise mostly sunny, high near 98. Monday night, a 40% chance of showers, otherwise partly cloudy, low right around 76. For Tuesday, gonna be sunny, high near 99. Currently in Ajo, it's 86 degrees.
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first Big Rock double shot of the week. Deep Purple, It's Knocking at Your Back Door. Perfect Strangers right before that. Both of those songs coming from the Perfect Strangers album that saw the return of the classic Mark II lineup featuring John Lord, Ian Paice, Richie Blackmore, Ian Gillan, and Roger Glover. Hey, lots of people having birthdays this week. If you're one of them, happy birthday to you, and you are celebrating with these rockers. Rick Downey from Blue Oyster Cult celebrating his 73rd, while Kyle Cook of Matchbox 20, he is turning 51. Mickey Moody, former guitarist with Whitesnake, has his 76th birthday this week, while blowing out 81 candles on his cake, Van Morrison. Rudolph Schenker from the Scorpions, he's going to be rocking like a hurricane for his 78th birthday, while turning 69 this week, Gina Schock from the Go-Go's. Jeff Russo from Tonic celebrating his 57th, while Al Jardine from the Beach Boys, we just saw him a couple weeks ago, he has his 84th birthday this week. Eric Bell from Thin Lizzy, he's going to be drinking 79 whiskeys in a jarro. While celebrating 78, it is Don Brewer from Grand Funk Railroad. Sex Pistols' Steve Jones, he's turning 71 this weekend, although not really a rocker. She kind of rocks, but, you know, Shania Twain, she turns 61 this week. So happy birthday to all of them. And if it is your birthday this week, happy birthday to you. New rock and roll, Jefferson Starship, right after the Ramones.

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Keeping the music alive. This is the

I most certainly was, and so were my kids, whether they wanted to be or not. That is Bo Koo, born and raised on rock and roll here on the Big Rock. It is I, Johnny J, rocking your radio right now, and I thank you for listening, being a part of the show. Coming up here in just a little bit, we're going to be heading off to the School of Rock. Yeah, all the kids are going back. Well, so are you. Alice Cooper will be one of the subjects that we're going to be going over. And we're going to be talking Dolly Parton. And I got a couple Dolly Parton tunes for you as well. Don't be all scared and stop. They're not country either. They're from her rock album here from a couple years ago. So that's coming up here in just a few minutes. Don't you go anywhere. This, it's the Big Rock, and you've

Students, take your seats. Class is now in session. Get out your notebooks, textbooks, pens, and pencils for tonight's lesson, an obscure rock and roll fact. This is the Big Rocks School of Rock. Yep, since the kids are going back to school, so are we. It's time for some rock and roll education. At a rock festival in Toronto back in 1969, the Alice Cooper Band was opening for John Lennon and the Doors. A fan threw a chicken on the stage. Alice threw it back. The audience tore it apart. That is when their shows started to become more theatrical. The New York Dolls, they helped create both the punk rock and glam metal genres with their glammy look and their punk sound. Everybody from Joe Strummer to Gene Simmons to Bret Michaels all say that they were influenced by the New York Dolls. And lastly, Shelley Fabre, who just passed away here last week. She was an actress, best known for her shows like The Donna Reed Show, One Day at a Time, and Coach, as well as having a number one song back in 1962 with Johnny Angel. Well, she had a connection to rock. She was married to record producer Lou Adler from 1964 until 1980. Lou produced albums from Janis Joplin to Johnny Rivers, Spirit, The Mamas and the Papas, and Cheech and Chong. There you go. You are now that much more rock and roll smarter.

out of sight. That is Wilco here on the Big Rock. Well, as you probably already have heard, we have lost a true legend. Dolly Parton has passed away. She was 80 years old. She died in Nashville after a short battle with cancer. Obviously, a hugely popular country and crossover music star. She was an actress, activist, businesswoman, author, and a hugely gifted songwriter. She was born 1946 in Tennessee. In 1967, she got her big break when she was featured on the Porter Wagner TV show. That went until 1974. Dolly has earned Grammy Awards throughout the years, including Lifetime Achievements. That happened in 2011. She was inducted into the Country and Western Hall of Fame. She was part of the Kennedy Center Honors, and she was inducted into the Rock and Roll Hall of Fame. She sold more than 100 million records globally. She's released more than 50 albums over her 60 years in the business, including her 2023 rock album, Rockstar. Just a few of her biggest hits include Coat of Many Colors, Jolene, and I Will Always Love You, plus, of course, 9 to 5. She was more than just a country music star. She was a global icon, and there will never be another Dolly. Rest in peace, Dolly. From her 2023 album, Rockstar, this hour's Big Rock Double Shot, Dolly Parton.

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1: From the Desert Diamond Casino Rye Weather Center, here's your forecast for Ajo.
2: Tonight, a 30% chance of showers, otherwise partly cloudy, low right around 78. For Monday, a 40% chance of showers, otherwise mostly sunny, high near 98. Monday night, a 40% chance of showers, otherwise partly cloudy, low right around 76. For Tuesday, going to be sunny, high near 99. Currently in Ajo, it's 89 degrees.
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3: 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The Choo Choo, open to members and guests 7 days a week, located at 811 North Highway 85 in Ajo. Karaoke Friday nights at 9 p.m. The Choo Choo on Highway 85 in Ajo.
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0: la.
1: Oh, you were la la laing, weren't you? I can tell. That's the latest from Train with The Weeknd here on The Big Rock. Hey, Bret Michaels, he's going to be taking the next several months off of touring to fully recover from those surgeries that he recently had. Back in July, he had to take time off to have a surgery. He came back too soon, obviously. Friday, August 21st, he and his solo band were playing a show in Georgia. I don't know if it went well or didn't go well, but after the show, his health team determined he needed more time off. So he's going to be off the road for the next few months. And in some more health news, Def Leppard guitarist Vivian Campbell has announced that his cancer has returned. He had that 2025 transplant and it failed to wipe out the illness. He is hoping for another transplant here in the very near future. So I don't think it's going to cause any issues with the Def Leppard tour, but he is going to be on the lookout for another transplant here in the near future. So thoughts and prayers going out to him. Three from the 80s. Yeah, right now it's an 80s threesome. Let's kick it off.

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We do appreciate it. 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We've got some metal coming up for you in the double shot. That happens right after the Moody Blues wrap up our 80s threesome.

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1: From the Desert Diamond Casino Y Weather Center, here's your forecast for Ajo.
2: Tonight, a 30% chance of showers, otherwise partly cloudy, low right around 78. For Monday, a 40% chance of showers, otherwise mostly sunny, high near 98. Monday night, a 40% chance of showers, otherwise partly cloudy, low right around 76. For Tuesday, going to be sunny, high near 99. Currently in Ajo, it's 89 degrees.
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Iron Maiden wrapping up two from them. This hour's Big Rock Double Shot, Flight of the Icarus and the Trooper. With Dolly's passing, and there's been so many other rockers that have died this year. Right now, let's remember the rockers that we have lost this week over the years. It is Rockers Remembered. Glenn Cornick from Jethro Tull died this week back in 2014 at 67 years old. Jack Sunny from Dire Straits passing away at 68 years old this week in 2023. Ian Mitchell from the Bay City Rollers. He died in 2020 at the age of 62. Jimmy Jameson from Survivor passing away back in 2014. He was only 63 years old. Jimmy Buffett dying back in 2008, and he was 76 years old. And Walter Becker from Steely Dan passing away 2017 at the age of 67. So we need to remember all of our rockers that have passed over the years.

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best in classic rock and your favorite classic rockers. It's Bad Religion, Deep Blue Something right before that, opening up the hour. It is our last hour together. I'm so sorry to say, but we've got a lot of great music coming up this hour. I've got some Triumph on the way, also some news on Triumph. Led Zeppelin, Red Rider, and Rare Earth. Plus, New York City. Yes, New York City, you are the proud owner of this week's dumbass. You're not going to believe this guy. Trust me. I couldn't believe it either when I read this story. Playing it loud, playing it proud. It's the Big Rock, and you've got it.

0: It is Chicago. Stay the night. We go from Chicago to New York City. You know, some people just never learn. And I mean never. Ever. Shaquan Seth of New York City, he was arrested the other day for trying to steal 40 candles worth over $800 from a Target store in the Queens section of New York. Now, this happened now just weeks after the 40-year-old was freed from jail after he previously stole $600 worth of candles back in June from that same Target store. Yeah, this particular Target store, it's his favorite five-finger discount place. And for whatever reason, Shaquan, he really likes candles. That is his desired loot. And these were not isolated incidents. He has been arrested before. Yeah, nearly 150 times. I'll say it again. He's been arrested 150 times. I do think that he would be considered a career bad guy. What do you think? Yeah, the stick-figured, candle-loving thief. He is our
1: dumbass
0: of the

0: Hey, are you in the mood for some live rock and roll? I am. How about Styx with our last big rock double shot of the week?
1: Not tomorrow when you see all your friends who weren't here tonight. You tell them you just didn't have a good time at the Styx show. You had the best of times.

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2: Here's your forecast for Ajo.
3: Tonight, a 30% chance of showers, otherwise partly cloudy, low right around 78. For Monday, a 40% chance of showers, otherwise mostly sunny, high near 98. Monday night, a 40% chance of showers, otherwise partly cloudy, low right around 76. For Tuesday, going to be sunny, high near 99. Currently in Ajo, it's 89 degrees.
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from 1986 off of their Sport of Kings album. That is Triumph. Tears in the Rain. Triumph back in the news. They are going to be returning to the road this fall for another round of tour dates. Yeah, the Rock and Roll Machine Reloaded Tour continues with 16 more shows throughout November and December. Yes, April Wine will again be opening. If you remember, the first leg of this reunion began back in April. More than 135,000 tickets were sold during that first leg. So a success, and I'm sure this second leg is going to be a big success as well. How about some AC/DC? Shot in the Dark now on the Big Rock.

Some lead for your head. What is and what should never be this week's Get the Lead Out. 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Thank you guys so much for being one of our great affiliates. 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

Keeping the music alive, rocking the tracks that fell through the cracks. Still in love, that is Taxi here on the Big Rock. Hey, you know what time it is? It is time for the official Johnny J advice for the week. Make sure you go out and buy a plunger before you really need a plunger. And it's not there, and you need to plunge. That's it for this week. We will be right back here next week on this station, so make sure you join us. I want to know what you want to hear. 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From Erie, Pennsylvania, doggone good radio. Until next week, everybody, peace out, rock on, stay safe. I'm Johnny J. I am out of here. We are going home with the legend, the icon, the one and only, the late Dolly Parton.

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10: 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Welcome to Whip of Chords Radio. It's me, Matt Rhodes. I'm in Nashville, Tennessee. Gearing up, getting ready to play music that you want to hear. It's Whip of Chords Radio. It is the last week of the birthday show. Still time for you to enter to win. I got your music news. 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And we threw back the playlist just a little bit because it's our birthday. Over three decades of Whip of Chords Radio. All right, let's go ahead and do this. It's music right now. It's Ivory Line and Whip of Chords Radio. It starts right now.
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0: right there. That is Guardian. It all started with Ivory Line. Hey, it's me, Matt Rhodes, Whip of Chords Radio in the heart of Nashville, Tennessee. It's music that you want to hear. It's our birthday show. I'm going to be talking about the prizes here in a little bit, so make sure you enter to win. 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Hey, I got a question for you. I want to know, do you want to keep this song or do you want to kick it off the playlist? It's a remake. It's Islander. And a lot of people are doing this. It's Back to School. Let me know, do you want to keep it or kick it?
1: Time now for Keep It. Keep It or Kick It.

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1: You heard it, your Keep It or Kick It track, Back to School. That is a remake. That is Islander. And I want to know, do you want to keep this on the playlist or kick it off? It's your Keep It or Kick It.
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0: fun-filled feature. We do this every week on the show. I'm going to play you two bands. You're going to vote. The song with the most votes wins. A new challenger for next week. All right, we call it Battle of the Bands. In Battle of Bands, Nine Lashes with Lifeless. And I got a brand new song from Save Us called Far. All right, you're going to hear these two songs. You're going to vote. Song with the most votes wins. A new challenger for next week. It's Nine Lashes. Here's Lifeless.
1: Battle of the Bands on Whip of Chords. Challenger versus Champion.

0: 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It's Save Us. It's a brand new song. It's called Far.
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of Chords Radio. And if you don't know the Whip of Chords Radio story, actually, I started in radio when I was 12 and was about, I stayed with it. I've been on different stations here and there throughout Eastern Ohio, Western Pennsylvania. I won a contest on a country station and I did the morning show, gave the program director my business card. Hey, I DJ locally and did this. 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And all this time later, and guess what? 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So pretty cool, we're still on the radio. It's music that you want to hear. 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And here we are, still around, still playing music that you want to hear. 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I can tell you the rest of it. 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

that you want here. It's Whip of Cords Radio. If you haven't heard the story about Demon Hunter, they are suing Netflix over the K-pop Demon Hunter concerts in their name. 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And I guess Netflix did reply back. 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It's music that you want to hear. The prizes that you want to win. 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We are giving you a guitar from Musician's Friend. 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Also, we're giving you a shirt from Whip of Cords Radio. 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You're gonna pick up that Arbor Freight gift card as well. Enter to win. It's our birthday, and you get the prizes. It's Whip of Cords Radio. It's music that you want to hear.

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2: Here's your forecast for Ajo.
3: Tonight, a 30% chance of showers, otherwise partly cloudy, low right around 78. For Monday, a 40% chance of showers, otherwise mostly sunny, high near 98. Monday night, a 40% chance of showers, otherwise partly cloudy, low right around 76. For Tuesday, going to be sunny, high near 99. Currently in Ajo, it's 82 degrees.
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4: 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Karaoke Friday nights at 9 p.m. The Choo Choo on Highway 85 in Ajo.
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12: 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It's Whip of Chords Radio. I'm Matt Rhodes, right here in the heart of Nashville, Tennessee. And I want to do some thank yous and hellos. I want to thank the Seaboard Radio Networks for syndicating Whip of Chords Radio. I also want to thank Jordan, Todd, And also, Doug, thank you so much for your help of this episode. 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

0: guess what? 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Plus, Keep It or Kick It, Battle of the Bands. 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I'm Matt Rhodes. I'm signing out here in Nashville, Tennessee. Keep in touch during the week. Until next time, peace, God bless you, and later on.
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The What to Josh broadcast for today, Monday. It is the 31st. Wow. I can really talk. 31st day of August. How you doing today? National Trail Mix Day, National South Carolina Day, Eat Outside Day, and National Matchmaker Day. Also, can you believe it is the final day of August already? I know. I think more often than not, I sit here in complete disbelief with how fast everything's going, but I can't believe we're on the tail end of summer already. But I will tell you, we are in my favorite time of year. So I'm pretty excited about that. If today's your day, if it's your birthday, happy birthday to you. And thank you for listening to the What's a Josh broadcast. I'm in-

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1: Here's your forecast for Ajo.
2: Tonight, a 30% chance of showers, otherwise partly cloudy, low right around 78. For Monday, a 40% chance of showers, otherwise mostly sunny, high near 98. Monday night, a 40% chance of showers, otherwise partly cloudy, low right around 76. For Tuesday, going to be sunny, high near 99. Currently in Ajo, it's 80 degrees.
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1: Hanging on the What's a Josh broadcast on this Motivational Monday. We have to throw some motivation at you every single Monday because I understand sometimes, especially if Monday is your Monday, if you work to schedule where your first day of work is always Monday, bright and early in the morning, whatever time it might be, you might need this. So I'm going to give you a quote coming up today. Ralph Waldo Emerson. Yeah, we're going to go deep in the literature on this one. And if you've got some good news or some quotes you want to share to help motivate everybody, I want to hear from you. If you go over to whatsajosh.com, there's a button there that says message me. That's how you get your messages to me, and we'll share them with everybody, okay?

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1: Yeah, the What's a Josh broadcast this final day of August, Motivational Monday. Before I share my quote with you, Stephanie already jumped ahead over at whatsajosh.com. She said, Josh, I got to share this with you. Something good already happened today. I watched the sunrise with my cup of coffee before everyone else in the house woke up. It was peaceful. There was that sweet summer smell outside. Ooh, I know that smell, Stephanie. She said the coffee hit just right. Don't you love it when you get a cup of coffee and it hits just right? Stephanie, thank you for sharing that. All right, our quote today for Motivational Monday. From Ralph Waldo Emerson, what lies beneath us and what lies before us are tiny matters compared to what lies within us. Ooh, that one gave me goosebumps. I like that one. Ready for it again? Ralph Waldo Emerson said, what lies behind us and what lies before us are tiny matters compared to what lies within us. And that is your Motivational Monday quote.
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1: And the What's a Josh broadcast, Motivational Monday. So what's your motivation for everybody today? I heard from Mark. Josh, my favorite quote, and I hope you share this one, is you miss 100% of the shots you don't take. It's pushed me to try things I never thought I could. Wasn't that on The Office? I mean, I know, like, who originally said that? Wasn't it like Wayne Gretzky or something like that? But Wayne Gretzky, Michael Scott. Sorry, big Office fan. Olivia, I finally finished my first month at my new job. I'm starting to feel like I belong. Olivia, congratulations. Love to hear from you over at whatsajosh.com.

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Hanging out on the What's a Josh broadcast. Want to hear your good news or your motivational quotes? For Motivational Monday, Rachel said, I hit my goal of reading 4 books this month. Already looking forward to picking out the next one. I just started back on my Stephen King binge. I love Stephen King. He's one of my favorite authors. I love everything about the man, to be honest with you. Like, I'm obsessed. We went to Maine, a few years ago for the first time. I've been there a couple times. Every time, though, go by his house or his old house. I think he uses it as a writer's retreat now. He had a group of radio stations he owned up that way. So I was able to take my picture out in front of the main building before they sold that off. And his stories are just so good. So I just started The Talisman, and it's a huge book. So anyway, Rachel, I don't know if I get 4 books this month, but I'll at least maybe get maybe a quarter of that book done. Janet said, the quote I live by, Josh, is gratitude turns what we have into enough. Janet, I love that one. I'd love to hear from you at What's a Josh.

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1: Here's your forecast for Ajo.
2: Tonight, a 30% chance of showers, otherwise partly cloudy, low right around 78. For Monday, a 40% chance of showers, otherwise mostly sunny, high near 98. Monday night, a 40% chance of showers, otherwise partly cloudy, low right around 76. For Tuesday, going to be sunny, high near 99. Currently in Ajo, it's 79 degrees.
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Here on the What's a Josh broadcast and Motivational Monday, I want to hear your good news. Austin said, I started waking up 30 minutes earlier this month and it completely changed how my morning feels. Hopefully I can continue that on to tomorrow, which starts September. Austin, thank you for that one. We'd love to hear from you at whatsajosh.com.

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You're on the What's a Josh broadcast every Monday. We want to do Motivational Monday, and I want to hear your stories. Kyle said, my wife and I booked our first vacation in 3 years over the weekend. Just having something to look forward to feels great. Kyle, I hear you, man. I did a 2 week vacation not all that long ago. We spent a lot of time in northern Michigan. That's one of my favorite places to go. And then we've got another vacation coming up. I want to say it's a long stretch I'm taking off of my full-time job, my mortgage paying job. And it's like almost 2 weeks, but like a week of that is going on a cruise to the Bahamas. I've never been on a cruise before. So I'm super excited and looking forward to that one. Kyle, thank you for sharing. Want to hear from you at whatsajosh.com.

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5: You played it cool and I played it dumb. 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
1: 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Click message me. Susan said, I found an old photo album while cleaning this weekend. Spent an hour smiling at the memories. I hadn't thought about it in years. Susan, I got to tell you, we did a really cool thing. I just told you that vacation I went to in northern Michigan. It was me, my spouse, and my mom and her sisters. So there was five of us, and we got to take Millie the dog. And we shared an Airbnb, and we got to hang out around Little Traverse Bay. It was just a lot of fun. And I actually brought my old Polaroid camera. We use it for the ghost hunting stuff I do. But I bought like a pack of the Polaroid photos, which by the way are really expensive, but it was so cool because every so often we just snap a photo, and at the end of the vacation before we, you know, closed up the Airbnb, we laid it out on the counter and everybody could take the photos that they wanted and nobody fought over them, which was kind of nice. So Susan, I get you when you're talking about those old photos. Digital doesn't quite hit like the old actual

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The What's a Josh broadcast, and if you ever want to get in touch with me, head over to my website at whatsajosh.com. A lot for you to do over there. The blogs about the weight loss, there's other topics I cover, but the big thing I've had a lot of this year since February has been this amazing weight loss that I've experienced. I got the story on that, which is hopefully inspiring to you as this Motivational Monday continues. Also, we have our videos up there as well, so if you like those creepy, abandoned, sometimes haunted videos, check out whatsajosh.com.

The National Weather Service in Tucson has issued a severe thunderstorm warning for north central Pima County in southeastern Arizona until 4 a.m. Mountain Standard Time. At 3:09 a.m. Mountain Standard Time, a severe thunderstorm was located 6 miles northeast of Kitt Peak, moving northeast at 20 miles per hour. Hazard, 60 miles per hour wind gusts and quarter-size hail. Source, radar indicated. Impact, hail damage to vehicles is expected. Expect wind damage to roofs, siding, and trees. Locations impacted include Three Points, Kitt Peak, Picture Rocks, San Pedro, and Pontotoc. This includes the following highways: Route 86 between mile markers 132 and 157, Route 286 between mile markers 18 and 45. Seek shelter inside a well-built structure and stay away from windows. The storm is capable of producing damaging winds and large hail. Repeating, a severe thunderstorm warning has been issued until 4 a.m. Mountain Standard Time for the following counties: Northeast Pima, Southeast Pima, and Western Pima.

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2: Tonight, a 30% chance of showers, otherwise partly cloudy.

0: Oh, it's 79 degrees.
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1: The What's a Josh broadcast. Summertime movies all this week with the retro movie quote of the day. Today, we're going all the way back to 1988. I'll give you the quote next.

Sports are fun again. Z89.3 and 101.5 HD3 Phoenix. Who would have thought 1998 is retro? You're on the What's a Josh broadcast. We're doing the retro movie quote of the day. You ready for it? And the theme this week is going to be summertime movies, since we're kind of in the last few weeks of summer, which I know is crazy to say. Here's your quote. Actually, we're all quite fine in here, unless Haley Parker knows something we don't know. Actually, we're all quite fine in here, unless Haley Parker knows something we don't know. I don't think I've ever seen this version of this movie. If you think you know it, keep it to yourself. If you don't know it, I'll give you the answer next. I know.

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1: The What's a Josh broadcast, retro movie quote of the day, going back to 1998. And this week, it's all about summertime movies as we're in the last few weeks of summertime. Actually, we're all quite fine in here unless Haley Parker knows something we don't. What is that movie? From 1998, the movie begins at summer camp, which makes it a great last day of August pick. And 11-year-old Lindsay Lohan played both Haley and Annie in her breakout movie role, directed and co-written by Nancy Myers. The split-screen and body double techniques used to put both twins in the same shot were pretty impressive for 1998, and it is a remake of the 1961 Disney movie starring Haley Mills. What is it? If you guessed Parent Trap, you're absolutely right. Parent Trap, or The Parent Trap. Actually, we're all quite fine in here unless Haley Parker knows something we don't know. And that's the retro movie quote of the day.

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2: 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The What's a Josh broadcast for today, Monday. It is the 31st, wow, I can really talk, 31st day of August. How you doing today? National Trail Mix Day, National South Carolina Day, Eat Outside Day, and National Matchmaker Day. Also, can you believe it is the final day of August already? I know, I think

The National Weather Service in Tucson has issued a flash flood warning for central Pima County in southeastern Arizona until 7 a.m. Mountain Standard Time. At 4 a.m. Mountain Standard Time, Doppler radar and automated rain gauges indicated thunderstorms producing heavy rain across the warned area. The AZGFD3 gauge reported 1.22 inches in 30 minutes. The Diamond Bell Ranch Alert gauge reported 0.98 inches in 30 minutes. And the Alter Wash at Highway 286 gauge reported 0.83 inches in 30 minutes. Additional rainfall amounts up to 1 inch are possible in the warned area. Flash flooding is ongoing or expected to begin shortly. Hazard: flash flooding caused by thunderstorms. Source: radar and automated gauges. Impact: flash flooding of small creeks and streams, urban areas, highways, streets, and underpasses, as well as other poor drainage and low-lying areas. Some locations that will experience flash flooding include Three Points, Tucson Estates, Tucson Mountain Park, and Ryan Airfield. This includes the following highways: Route 86 between mile markers 146 and 160, Route 286 between mile markers 25 and 45. This includes the following streams and drainages: the Lambert Wash, Cerro Prieto Wash, Sautito Wash, Alter Wash, Brown Wash, Brawley Wash, Banner Wash, Fresno Wash, Mendoza Wash, South Mendoza Wash, and Soda Wash. Turn around, don't drown when encountering flooded roads. Most flood deaths occur in vehicles. Repeating, a flash flood warning has been issued until 7 a.m. Mountain Standard Time for the following counties.

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0: 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Here's your forecast for Ajo.
1: Tonight, a 30% chance of showers, otherwise partly cloudy, low right around 78. For Monday, a 40% chance of showers, otherwise mostly sunny, high near 98. Monday night, a 40% chance of showers, otherwise partly cloudy, low right around 76. For Tuesday, gonna be sunny, high near 99. Currently in Ajo, it's 80 degrees.
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2: 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Located at 811 North Highway 85 in Ajo. Karaoke Friday nights at 9 p.m. The Choo Choo on Highway 85 in Ajo.
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Hanging on the What's a Josh broadcast. On this Motivational Monday, we have to throw some motivation at you every single Monday because I understand sometimes, especially if Monday is your Monday, if you work a schedule where your first day of work is always Monday, bright and early in the morning, whatever time it might be, you might need this. So I'm going to give you a quote coming up today. Ralph Waldo Emerson. Yeah, we're going to go deep in the literature on this one. And if you've got some good news or some quotes you want to share to help motivate everybody, I want to hear from you. If you go over to whatsajosh.com, there's a button there that says message me. That's how you get your messages to me, and we'll share them with everybody, okay? We'll kick

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1: Yeah, the What's a Josh broadcast this final day of August, Motivational Monday. Before I share my quote with you, Stephanie already jumped ahead over at whatsajosh.com. She said, Josh, I got to share this with you. Something good already happened today. I watched the sunrise with my cup of coffee before everyone else in the house woke up. It was peaceful. There was that sweet summer smell outside. Ooh, I know that smell, Stephanie. She said the coffee hit just right. Don't you love it when you get a cup of coffee and it hits just right? Stephanie, thank you for sharing that. All right, our quote today for Motivational Monday from Ralph Waldo Emerson. What lies beneath us and what lies before us are tiny matters compared to what lies within us. Ooh, that one gave me goosebumps. I like that one. Ready for it again? Ralph Waldo Emerson said, what lies behind us and what lies before us are tiny matters compared to what lies within us. And that is your Motivational Monday quote. Why?

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2: 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And the What's a Josh broadcast, Motivational Monday. So what's your motivation for everybody today? I heard from Mark. Josh, my favorite quote, and I hope you share this one, is you miss 100% of the shots you don't take. It's pushed me to try things I never thought I could. Wasn't that on The Office? I mean, I know, like, who originally said that? Wasn't it like Wayne Gretzky or something like that? But Wayne Gretzky, Michael Scott. Sorry, big Office fan. Olivia, I finally finished my first month at my new job. I'm starting to feel like I belong. Olivia, congratulations. Love to hear from you over at whatsajosh.com.
3: I ponder of something great. 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There's no hiding for me. 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

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Hanging on the What's a Josh broadcast. Want to hear your good news or your motivational quotes. For Motivational Monday, Rachel said, I hit my goal of reading 4 books this month. Already looking forward to picking out the next one. I just started back on my Stephen King binge. I love Stephen King. He's one of my favorite authors. I love everything about the man, to be honest with you. Like, I'm obsessed. We went to Maine, a few years ago for the first time. I've been there a couple times. Every time, though, go by his house or his old house. I think he uses it as a writer's retreat now. He had a group of radio stations he owned up that way. So I was able to take my picture out in front of the main building before they sold that off. And his stories are just so good. So I just started The Talisman, and it's a huge book. So anyway, Rachel, I don't know if I get 4 books this month, but I'll at least maybe get a quarter of that book done. Janet said, the quote I live by, Josh, is gratitude turns what we have into enough. Janet, I love that one. I'd love to hear from you at whatsajosh.com.

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2: Hey, let me kick it to you right quick, man. 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Big feel.

0: From the Desert Diamond Casino, Y Weather Center. Here's your forecast for Ajo.
1: For Monday, a 40% chance of showers. Otherwise, mostly sunny with a high near 98. Tonight, a 40% chance of showers. Otherwise, partly cloudy, low right around 76. For Tuesday, sunny with a high near 99. Tuesday night, mostly clear, low right around 77. For Wednesday, sunny, toasty, high near 100. Currently in Ajo, it's 80 degrees.
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4: Wildfire season always comes with risk, but severe drought conditions are making it even more dangerous this year. 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

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You're on the What's a Josh broadcast and Motivational Monday. I want to hear your good news. Austin said, I started waking up 30 minutes earlier this month and it completely changed how my morning feels. Hopefully I can continue that on to tomorrow, which starts September. Austin, thank you for that one. We'd love to hear from you at whatsajosh.com.

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broadcast every Monday. We want to do Motivational Monday, and I want to hear your stories. Kyle said, my wife and I booked our first vacation in 3 years over the weekend. Just having something to look forward to feels great. Kyle, I hear you, man. I did a 2 week vacation not all that long ago. We spent a lot of time in northern Michigan. That's one of my favorite places to go. And then we've got another vacation coming up. I want to say it's a long stretch I'm taking off of my full-time job, my mortgage-paying job. And it's like almost 2 weeks. But like a week of that is going on a cruise to the Bahamas. I've never been on a cruise before. So I'm super excited and looking forward to that one. Kyle, thank you for sharing. Want to hear from you at whatsatjosh.com.

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say, nephew. 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Nah, for real, for real. 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She had me locked in. I was in the zone. I thought I'd never say this. You the shadiest, am I wrong? Had

Small Town, Big Radio, Z89.3 and 101.5 HD3 Phoenix. That's going to do it for the What's a Josh broadcast on this final day of August. I will talk to you tomorrow, same time, same place, right here with the What's a Josh broadcast. Bye-bye.

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2: From Feature Story News in the UK, I'm John Beaver. The US and Iran have traded strikes after American forces attacked Larak Island in the Strait of Hormuz. US Central Command said it had taken limited, precise action against mine-laying forces posing an imminent threat. It's the first confirmed US strikes on Iran since late July. Iran claimed to have retaliated by launching strikes against military bases in Jordan and the UAE. At least 8 people have died and 18 remain missing after a ferry carrying nearly 270 people capsized off the coast of northern Cyprus on Sunday. Police have detained the captain and 7 crew members as part of an investigation into the sinking of the Philojet catamaran, which went down in rough seas 15 minutes after leaving port. The ferry had already been delayed by a day because of severe weather. Northern Cyprus's Prime Minister has called it the biggest maritime disaster Cyprus has ever experienced. The death toll from catastrophic flash floods in Nepal has risen to nearly 800, with more than 3,000 people still missing. The disaster was triggered last Tuesday when a Himalayan glacier collapsed, sending floodwaters and mudslides along a 72-kilometre stretch of river. Rebecca Bunden reports from Nepal.
3: There are hundreds of bodies that have been recovered and many of them remained unidentified. So authorities made that decision that they've had to start conducting these mass burials because those bodies were decomposing so badly. However, it's understood that they have collected DNA information. So the hope is that eventually at least families will get information and they'll be able to identify some of those bodies.
2: The people of Iceland have voted no in a referendum on whether to renew negotiations on joining the European Union. Roughly 53% of the population rejected the plan, with many citing concerns over the island nation's fishing rights. William Denslow reports from Brussels.
4: According to public broadcaster RUV, voter turnout was over 80%, the highest since the 2009 elections. The debate centred largely on security concerns, fueled by US assertions of taking control of Greenland and the impact of EU membership on the country's fishing industry. Iceland's fishing rights were a major motivation for pausing accession talks back in 2013, and that sentiment was evident again during the weekend's referendum. Iceland's part of the EU single market, and concerns linger over the impact of what deeper integration would mean for its lucrative fishing industry. A spokesperson for the European Council's president says that the results of the referendum will be respected and that Iceland remains one of the EU's closest and most trusted partners. William Denslow, Brussels.
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2: From the Desert Diamond Casino Y Weather Center, here's your forecast for Ajo.
3: For Monday, a 40% chance of showers, otherwise mostly sunny with a high near 98. Tonight, a 40% chance of showers, otherwise partly cloudy, low right around 76. For Tuesday, sunny with a high near 99. Tuesday night, mostly clear, low right around 77. For Wednesday, sunny, toasty, high near 100. Currently in Ajo, it's 82 degrees.
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11: We have researched and researched and researched to find you the best of Van Camp and Morgan. We're sorry. We couldn't find anything. But here's a repeat of a show we've played before.
12: Hello, a new week.
11: Hello? New day?
10: Yep.
11: A bunch of new?
10: Yes.
11: I guess.
10: Huh?
11: I guess. Anew?
10: Anew?
11: Anew. Anew. That's our new word.
10: The week is anew.
11: It's anew. So poetic when we say it that way. Today is National Cocktail Day. Yes, thank you, and please. Also, National Cheesesteak Day. Wow. Yeah. Wow. Cocktails and cheesesteaks. Well, wait. It's also National Chocolate Covered Raisin Day. Or as many people recall or refer to them as raisinettes. Raisinettes, invented by the...
10: Raisinettes.
11: The movie theater business was the birthplace of the raisinette. Yeah. Anyway, lots to think about there. Cocktails, cheesesteaks, raisinettes. Man.
10: It's a snackful kind of a day.
11: It's kind of a well-rounded day. You got something to drink, got something to eat, got something to snack on.
10: No, that's true. Okay.
11: Cheesesteaks.
10: Yeah. Mm.
11: I mean, even at this hour, I'm thinking of cheesesteaks all of a sudden. I mean, really good cheesesteaks.
10: I don't know that I've ever actually had.
11: Oh, come on. You've had a real cheesesteak. Are you kidding me?
10: I mean, a real cheesesteak.
11: Don't they make them at Subway? I mean, they make them at sandwich shops.
10: That's not a Philly cheesesteak.
11: Well, yeah. So what is a cheesesteak? It's beef, right? Steak. That's where they get the steak thing. It's melted cheese, and usually it's onions and peppers.
10: I know, but it's...
11: On a hoagie roll. That's the religious, stripped-down Philly cheesesteak. Now, there are others. There's all kinds of variations and stuff like that, but that's the OG right there. The OG, cheese, peppers, steak, onions, hoagie. Man, I can't talk about it with my mouth is watering thinking about that. Melted cheese. Oh.
10: Melted cheese. Melted cheese.
11: All right, so a good Philly cheesesteak. I should buy you a Philly cheesesteak for lunch today. Maybe I'll do that.
10: You could do that.
11: Maybe I'll do that. I probably have to go to downtown donation. LA to get a good one, though. Is what I'm thinking. Yeah. Philippe's, probably. They probably make a good Philly cheesesteak.
10: You think
11: they
10: make a cheesesteak?
11: They might. They definitely make a great French dip. I have to think about that now. I'll look it up. There's places. Anyway, enough
10: Philippe's
11: of us.
10: Does make a good French dip.
11: Enough of us talking to ourselves.
10: Delicious.
11: Let's talk about the show. Hey, it's Monday. We got a lot to talk about today. Of course, one that I thought was interesting, it's a very interesting story. The most peaceful way to die. Yeah, you think it's like in your sleep. Apparently not. We'll tell you why. No, we'll tell you why. Plus, the states with the highest likelihood of an alien abduction. If you live in one of these states, man, look out. We'll tell you what those are. And things that seem like bad manners that are now okay, like they're just socially acceptable now. What happened to our manners?
10: Yeah.
11: What happened to our manners?
10: I often wonder.
11: People. That and a whole lot more are the things you should know today. Nerd News this Monday. And our Tasty Bits, of course. And hot sorority girl got busted again. Again.
10: What did she do this time?
11: I'll tell you about it. Coming up. Strap in, kids. Here we go. It's time for the show.
10: It's the Van Camp and Morgan Show.

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1: It's the best of Van Camp and Morgan. I don't want to be the morbid one. I really don't. But there's a new study out, and what we think that the most peaceful way to die would be in our sleep. But probably not. Yeah, no.
0: So you think it would be?
1: Death during sleep could be from a variety of causes, including heart failure, sleep apnea, diabetes, and respiratory issues. And while many of these conditions cause patients to slowly drift off, others may leave the person gasping for breath, clutching their chest, or choking in their final moments, which is traumatic.
0: That would be traumatic, yes.
1: Surprisingly, one of the most painless ways to go might also be one of the most brutal. Some experts think imploding would happen so quick you
0: imploding.
1: Wouldn't know.
0: Imploding?
1: Yeah. It is an unlikely cause of death. But experts believe...
0: Has it happened?
1: It has. A violent implosion would kill in milliseconds.
0: I can think that would be true, yes.
1: This is believed to have been the case in the 5 tragic passengers aboard the Titanic submersible in 2023.
0: Oh.
1: Which imploded during a deep sea mission to explore the wreckage of the Titanic. So one minute they're great, the next minute they're gone.
0: Uh-huh.
1: Relatively painless.
0: Yeah.
1: I mean, tragic, don't get me wrong, but relatively painless.
0: Well, yeah, because it's like going to sleep and never waking up again.
1: Right. Except that if you die in your sleep, you probably will be awakened by whatever it is that's killing you, just long enough for you to die.
0: If it's something not good, sometimes people just fall asleep.
1: Okay, if you say so. And do you remember how you felt as you drifted off under anesthesia the last time you had surgery? Probably not. And that's exactly the point. Overdosing on sedatives has also been touted as one of the more peaceful methods as well.
0: What do you think?
1: Because you're just like, I'm gone, and you never wake up.
0: Sleepy. There it goes.
1: Yeah. Yeah. But I've heard people say that their spouse or whatever woke up in the middle of the night, they had chest pains or they had trouble breathing, and then next thing you know, they've slipped away. So
0: they've slipped into...
1: Yeah. And they're gone.
0: The beyond.
1: The beyond.
0: Beyondo.
1: I wasn't going to say that. I was leaving that for you. Anyway... Of all the ways that we would like to die, implosion is probably the best.
0: Okay.
1: That's what they say.
0: Well,
1: if you can find your way to implode, then...
0: I was say, is that something that you need to try to figure out how to do?
1: Yeah, that's a tough one. Yeah. It's like, I don't know.
0: Well, you know, they could make implosion cruises for those...
1: Wow. Now listen to what you're saying. Oh, my God. Oh, yeah, yeah.
0: Just saying. I don't know what I'm saying.
1: But I thought this was interesting. Just an interesting topic, you know. Next time you say, I want to go on my sleep, think twice.
0: Well, they do have the assisted suicide pills.
1: That's true, too. But will you have a convulsion or something?
0: No.
1: No, you just fall asleep.
0: Yeah.
1: Okay, well, that's better. All right, there you go.
0: We're just night-night.
1: Passing that along to you. It's the Van Camp.
0: You're welcome. Aren't you glad you're here today?
1: Yeah.

0: A little twang.
1: It's so good.
0: A little guitar smoke.
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0: A little bass in the trunk.
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0: And just enough chaos to keep it interesting. 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
1: Today is National Cheese Steak Day. I thought, well, as long as I'm taking a shower, I might as well do a little conjuring up about cheese steaks. 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Cheese steaks. 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
1: Things you need to know today on Monday.
0: Yeah.
1: George Foreman.
0: Mm.
1: Two-time heavyweight boxing champion and Olympic gold medalist and...
0: The inventor.
1: The inventor.
0: Of the Foreman grill.
1: Yes.
0: Yeah.
1: He passed away. He's 70. And he was young, too. Yeah. 76.
0: Yeah.
1: I was actually surprised by that.
0: I'm kind of surprised by that, too. Yeah. Of course, he made $100 million on the Foreman grill. $100 million. Dollars. Fighting had nothing to do with it. Just that enough name recognition.
1: Yeah.
0: And the ability to...
1: To cook a steak
0: grill
1: indoors.
0: Inside. Yeah. Exactly. God bless it. God rest him.
1: Yep. God, what?
0: I said, God rest him.
1: Okay.
0: God rest him.
1: I said, you weren't too sure about what you wanted him to do there for a minute.
0: You know, it's early.
1: Okay. Another George, who was also 76, George Bell, a former Harlem Globetrotter.
0: Oh, yes.
1: I've been a mad Harlem Globetrotter fan.
0: Yeah.
1: They came to my church one time.
0: Oh, they would come to colleges
1: we had a
0: and
1: gym.
0: Stuff like that. Yeah, any place with a gym, they
1: yeah.
0: come play. Especially if they get the gym for free.
1: Well, they did, and it was, you know, Bible
0: yeah.
1: Belt. So,
0: oh, there you go.
1: George Bell, former Harlem Globetrotter, actor, and law enforcement officer.
0: Yeah.
1: Has died also at the age of 76.
0: But.
1: He was 7'8" tall.
0: Tallest man in America.
1: For a time.
0: Yeah. 7 foot, what, eight?
1: Seven, eight.
0: Man.
1: That came and went because there's.
0: Tall.
1: Yeah.
0: That is tall.
1: But it was he's tall.
0: Yeah.
1: Federal judge in Los Angeles has ruled that Mariah Carey did not steal her perennial holiday hit.
0: Oh, my.
1: All I Want for Christmas Is
0: well,
1: You.
0: That's great.
1: From other songwriters.
0: Well, good for Mimi.
1: Amanda Seyfried. From
0: Seyfried. You
1: know, Seyfried.
0: She spelled Seyfried, but Seyfried. We should Seyfried. Just call her Seyfried. Seyfried. Seyfried.
1: She probably wouldn't appreciate that. Anyway,
0: so?
1: She says she turned down the role of Gamora in Guardians of the Galaxy out of fear that it would tank her career.
0: Oh, no. No.
1: Yeah, tell that to the person
0: right,
1: who got the role, Oscar winner Zoe Saldana.
0: Look, Mamma Mia was great, but Avengers? Oh, man. That was a no-brainer.
1: I love Mamma Mia, but it
0: I
1: wasn't
0: love
1: just
0: the Avengers.
1: Because of her.
0: I love Guardians of the Galaxy. No, Mamma Mia was great because of Meryl Streep.
1: Yes.
0: And others.
1: Yes.
0: Pierce Brosnan, all those guys.
1: Cher.
0: Cher and the last one, yeah.
1: Yeah.
0: Yeah.
1: DoorDash and Klarna are partnering up so you can order that food and
0: oh,
1: then make
0: my.
1: Monthly
0: Pay
1: payments
0: it
1: on it.
0: Oh, my
1: oh,
0: God.
1: Oh, my goodness. Be well, careful.
0: DoorDash has gotten expensive. No, seriously. How? Oh, my God. Wow. Can you imagine buying your dinner in 4 easy monthly payments? Okay.
1: And then you'll do it again.
0: And again.
1: And again.
0: Yeah, I've got enough of those four
1: yeah.
0: monthly payments on my... Yeah, I got a bunch.
1: Welcome to my world.
0: Yeah, right.
1: It's just because I missed Kmart's layaway for Christmas.
0: Yeah, I know.
1: Yeah, it makes
0: I
1: me
0: know.
1: Feel nostalgic.
0: It's kind of the same thing, except in reverse. You get the stuff on. You get the stuff now,
1: yes.
0: and you pay for it later. Yeah.
1: Weirdness in Italy, where in the town of Naples, a guy was running around in a Mickey Mouse costume. And he was threatening tourists with a knife. That'll give kids some...
0: just, you know, it frustrates Bob Iger when people do this stuff. And I know it does. I mean, you know, it's like these
1: well,
0: fake costumes
1: imagine.
0: Are
1: yeah.
0: out there for everybody. And yeah, I've seen them where somebody's like in the Minnie Mouse costume. It's a dude with a beard, got the head off, and he's smoking a cigarette. It's like... Dude, it's not a Disney character. It's somebody. It's a knockoff.
1: No, and this would be like, a knockoff too.
0: Yeah, of course, it, Of course it is.
1: I don't think there are any Mickey Mouse costumes, are there?
0: No, you can't buy one.
1: You cannot buy a Mickey Mouse costume.
0: They've got to be knockoffs.
1: So this would be a homemade or whatever.
0: Yeah. No, it's a knockoff. There's knockoff companies out there. So.
1: Why Mickey? Why Mickey Mouse?
0: Oh, because people are deranged.
1: Well, he obviously was.
0: Yeah. And those are some things you need to know today.

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2: And now, for today's edition of All the News You Could Care Less About, here's your reporter, who you also could care less about.
0: Selena Gomez has now done 4 seasons of Only Murders in the Building with Steve Martin and Martin Short.
1: Yeah.
0: So has anything rubbed off on her?
1: Do tell.
0: First off, talk about the right place and the right time.
1: Oh, yeah.
0: To work with those two and now and then the rest of the people she's working with, like Meryl Streep.
1: Yeah. Well, and I mean, it's a show that everybody really is just honing in on. The shows that have come up that have been winners in the streaming category the last few years, that one, Severance, of course, Ted Lasso, all really great shows.
0: Oh, yeah.
1: Great shows. And there's more out there, but this is Martin Short and Steve Martin. And now Selena Gomez, who's making a name for herself as a fine actress, as a matter of fact, and holding her own against those two.
0: She's holding her own.
1: Because you can only imagine that a lot of what we see is actually improv. It's a lot of ad-libbing.
0: Oh, of course.
1: You know it is.
0: Yeah.
1: And because they just can't write that funny, you know.
0: And I would think if you could sit down and watch the outtakes from that.
1: Oh, that would be great.
0: If they would put out the outtakes from that,
1: Will if they continue to do DVD releases, you'll get these Christmas reels for the cast and crew.
0: They would be hilarious.
1: I'm sure they're hilarious.
0: Yeah,
1: of course.
0: Anyway, Selena and her fiance, Benny Blanco, are on the new episode of Hot Ones.
1: Oh.
0: And host Sean Evans asked her if she's picked up any old man tendencies from them. So she said, I sit there and read the news with them every day.
1: Oh, are you kidding? That is an old man thing.
0: She said they eat the same thing every day.
1: I bet they do.
0: And now I eat the same thing every day. So it's either a tuna sandwich with Dijon mustard or sushi.
1: That's what they eat?
0: Okay. But you know, got the three girls on Friends.
1: Yeah.
0: They had the same salad every day.
1: Did they have the same salad every day?
0: Yep.
1: My dad, at 100 and almost 1 years old, eats the same thing every day for breakfast and lunch.
0: Wow.
1: He has a bowl of oatmeal, a half a banana, and a cup of coffee. He calls it oats. And then for lunch, he has a half a cheese sandwich. Sliced cheese on white bread with mayonnaise. Half a sandwich.
0: That's it?
1: Every day. That's all he eats. And then he eats something different for dinner. You know, mom will cook him something. But that's it. I mean, that's his deal. That's been his jam for years.
0: I guess it's working for him.
1: He's 100 and almost 1 years old. So
0: wow.
1: You know, God bless him. You know, he can't remember which checkbook is which. He's got 4, but I'm helping him with that. But
0: he has 4 checkbooks?
1: Yeah, he's got 4 checkbooks. Yeah, I got to try.
0: Wow.
1: This is where I have to keep up with him now. I have to
0: 4 checkbooks? I can't keep up with 1.
1: He's got 4 bank accounts that I have to keep up with. Yeah. And I know exactly how much money is in every account. He asked me, okay, can I pay this bill? Sure, Dad, go right ahead. There's plenty of money in that account. That's what I do. That's what my job is, take care of my dad. Because my mom doesn't do stuff. She's from a time when she doesn't have a checkbook.
0: Didn't do the funds.
1: She doesn't write a check. All she does is he gives her a credit card. That's what she spends with, and that's that. That's the way they work. So I have to deal with all of that stuff. But I know it's kind of crazy. But anyway, sorry, I didn't mean to like take over your story there. But I get it. A couple of old men, young lady, all kind of getting in their ways.
0: Well, she says, now all I eat is a chicken salad sandwich.
1: See?
0: And for some reason, I'm excited to get my meal next to theirs. Who wouldn't be? Jeepers.
1: She's learning a lot offset, I'm sure, being around these guys. Just from being around through osmosis.
0: Well, she also said her lingo is getting a little bit old soul-ish.
1: Oh, is it?
0: Because that's just Steve and Marty. They're the best.
1: Oh, she's so lucky. She's so fortunate.
0: Yes.
1: And they're lucky to have her, by the way.
0: Yeah?
1: They really are. She brings a lot to that show. So.
0: It's done good for her.
1: It's done good for all of them. Yeah. Check it out. Only Murders in the Building on Hulu. Yeah. I will run that flag all day long. It's a great show.
0: It's an excellent show. It is worthy. That's for sure.
1: It's Van Camp and Morgan. I was

0: This is the voice of Western Pima County. 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
2: From Feature Story News in the UK, I'm John Beaver. The US and Iran have traded strikes after American forces attacked Larak Island in the Strait of Hormuz. US Central Command said it had taken limited, precise action against mine-laying forces posing an imminent threat. It's the first confirmed US strikes on Iran since late July. Iran claimed to have retaliated by launching strikes against military bases in Jordan and the UAE. At least 8 people have died and 18 remain missing after a ferry carrying nearly 270 people capsized off the coast of northern Cyprus on Sunday. Police have detained the captain and 7 crew members as part of an investigation into the sinking of the Philojet catamaran, which went down in rough seas 15 minutes after leaving port. The ferry had already been delayed by a day because of severe weather. Northern Cyprus's Prime Minister has called it the biggest maritime disaster Cyprus has ever experienced. The death toll from catastrophic flash floods in Nepal has risen to nearly 800, with more than 3,000 people still missing. The disaster was triggered last Tuesday when a Himalayan glacier collapsed, sending floodwaters and mudslides along a 72-kilometre stretch of river. Rebecca Bunden reports from Nepal.
3: There are hundreds of bodies that have been recovered and many of them remained unidentified. So authorities made that decision that they've had to start conducting these mass burials because those bodies were decomposing so badly. However, it's understood that they have collected DNA information. So the hope is that eventually at least families will get information and they'll be able to identify some of those bodies.
2: The people of Iceland have voted no in a referendum on whether to renew negotiations on joining the European Union. Roughly 53% of the population rejected the plan, with many citing concerns over the island nation's fishing rights. William Denslow reports from Brussels.
4: According to public broadcaster RUV, voter turnout was over 80%, the highest since the 2009 elections. The debate centred largely on security concerns, fueled by US assertions of taking control of Greenland and the impact of EU membership on the country's fishing industry. Iceland's fishing rights were a major motivation for pausing accession talks back in 2013, and that sentiment was evident again during the weekend's referendum. Iceland's part of the EU's single market, and concerns linger over the impact of what deeper integration would mean for its lucrative fishing industry. A spokesperson for the European Council's president says that the results of the referendum will be respected and that Iceland remains one of the EU's closest and most trusted partners. William Denslow, Brussels.
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8: For Monday, a 40% chance of showers, otherwise mostly sunny with a high near 98. Tonight, a 40% chance of showers, otherwise partly cloudy, low right around 76. For Tuesday, sunny with a high near 99. Tuesday night, mostly clear, low right around 77. For Wednesday, sunny, toasty, high near 100. Currently in Ajo, it's 79 degrees.
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14: Hi, Grace.
15: Yeah, Bob. I won't be coming into the office today. I have herpes.
14: Herpes.
15: Right. Bye.
16: Did you just say what I thought you said? She's going to tell your boss you have herpes.
15: Well, I sure don't want him to know that I've got hemorrhoids.
17: Hemorrhoids can be not only irritating and painful, they can also be somewhat of an embarrassment. But now you don't have to stand for them any longer. Not with new Correctum. Correctum shrinks bothersome inflamed hemorrhoidal membranes and will have you back to work in no time.
15: Hi, Mr. Wilcox. Bob. I'll be coming into work today. After all, my herpes is all cleared up. You know what? Hello? Hello?
17: Before you call the office, stop by your local druggist counter first and pick up some fast-acting, long-lasting Correctum.
18: I think we got disconnected.
19: The key to avoiding being abducted by aliens might be Southern hospitality. Last Thursday was Alien Abduction Day, which is a thing. So a website put out a list of the states with the highest likelihood of an alien abduction. Wow. Somebody keeps track of this. That's pretty good. To do it, they analyzed data from the National UFO Reporting Center and other digital media reports. They didn't actually consult with any aliens directly, I don't think.
18: You don't think so?
19: I don't think so.
18: No actual reports from, you know, and it's sad because they should be able to speak their piece
19: should.
18: As well. We want their opinion.
19: Absolutely. In the end, they found that California is the state with the highest likelihood of being abducted by aliens, with one UFO sighting every 1,075 people. Wow. Rest of the top 10.
18: One sighting with every 1,000 people?
19: Yeah. Yeah.
18: What?
19: Yeah. Yeah. Yeah.
18: Huh.
19: Yeah. So,
18: I mean, I haven't sighted one yet.
19: In every town, you know, there's probably 6,000 people that have seen a UFO. 6 to 10,000. Is that crazy? It's just crazy. The rest of the top 10 rounds out like this. At number 2, Washington State. Number 3, Florida. I'm not surprised by that.
18: No.
19: Number 4, Oregon. So the Pacific Coast is fully represented.
18: Huh.
19: Right? We're crazy, crazy here on the West Coast. Number 5, New York State. Number 6, Texas. Number 7, Pennsylvania. Number 8, Arizona. 9, Colorado. And 10, of course, Nevada, which is the home of Area 51.
18: Why
19: New Mexico's not in there either? Because
18: I'm surprised New Mexico is not on there. But yeah, Nevada, I'm surprised Nevada is not higher.
19: Yeah, right? The states with the lowest chance of an alien abduction include many in the South. Maybe they're just turned off by all the hospitality. Or the grits. The bottom 10 are Louisiana.
18: I love grits.
19: Which was dead last with just one UFO sighting per 3,815 people.
18: Well, there's gators.
19: Louisiana. Yeah. Oh, yeah, gators and aliens.
18: Maybe they think that there's too many gators and they're afraid of them.
19: Probably.
18: That could be it. I mean, they might accidentally abduct a gator instead of a person.
19: Yeah, no, you don't want that. That could be bad, bringing a gator on board your spaceship.
18: Yeah, that could be
19: followed
18: a game changer for them.
19: By Mississippi, Alabama, Virginia, New Jersey, Maryland, Tennessee, Illinois, North Carolina and North Dakota, the North, but not the South. I don't know what that means. Anyway, overall, the chances of an alien abduction might be higher than you think. According to this report, the odds of being abducted by aliens in America is approximately 1 in 1,800, which is about
18: 0.05%.
19: I don't know. I've seen that bit on Saturday Night Live redone 3 times already with Kate McKinnon. I do believe she's been abducted by aliens. Ooh-wee.

0: 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We're off today, which means we're not here. Sit back, relax, and enjoy the best of Van Camp and Morgan. It's Monday, kids. Time for the nerd news.
1: Nerd news. Nerd news.
0: All the news that's important for your brain. A quick rundown of last week in science.
1: Science. We love science.
0: As we know, the stranded space station astronauts came home on Tuesday.
2: Yes.
0: And it had people wondering how much they'd get paid for all that overtime. The answer is $5 a day. Yep, they're on salary, making around 150 grand a year, so they don't get overtime.
2: Well, they didn't have to really spend it anywhere.
0: No,
2: so I guess,
0: that's true. But they got $5 a day for incidentals while traveling. So
2: I don't know if they can do any online shopping when they're up there.
0: Maybe. They were up there 286 days, so that's $1,430 each overtime. NASA did note that meals, lodging, and transportation are also covered, so that's a good thing.
2: Well, I would hope so. Yes. I mean, how do you like submit your mileage otherwise?
0: Right. It's like, hey, man, I'm like 38,000 miles from home. In scary robot news, Boston Dynamics posted a new video of its Atlas robot walking, running, crawling, cartwheeling, and breakdancing. Take a look for that at Boston Dynamics. Yeah. In stupid robot news, AI is good at a lot of stuff now, but study found it still sucks at reading clocks. It gets confused by the hour and minute hands. So unless you're looking at a digital clock, AI can't handle it. There's a lot of things AI can't handle yet.
2: Hey, if you're...
0: Doesn't know how to spell
2: either. If you're looking at AI and you count your camera on to be accurate...
0: Yeah, I know.
2: No.
0: No. And bacon news...
2: Bacon news.
0: Could the cure for cancer be tricking our body into thinking it's pork? Researchers in China figured out how to make our immune system think cancer cells are pig cells, so it attacks the tumor and knocks it out. Wow.
2: Huh.
0: Oh, I'm sure we'll be hearing about that soon.
2: Interesting.
0: In gadget news, a team at Cornell is working on a ring that translates sign language in real time. They say it could revolutionize the way hearing impaired people communicate with the world. That would be cool. Have a ring that could read back to you sign language, because I don't know it. In astronomy news, a study found our whole universe might exist inside a black hole. The oldest galaxies are twice as likely to spin clockwise than counterclockwise. If the universe was born by getting flushed down a black hole, it might explain why clockwise is more common.
2: Huh.
0: Holy crap. We could be in a black hole. And finally, kids today might not go through a traditional midlife crisis when they're older. But it's not exactly good news. The path of happiness used to be U-shaped, but it's flattening out. We used to be happy as young adults, go through midlife crisis, then rebound and feel happy again. But polls show young people are more stressed than ever. So it's starting to feel like one long slog toward retirement.
2: Wow.
0: Researchers say the trend started when smartphones arrived on the scene.
2: When smartphones arrived, life changed.
0: And that's our nerd news for this week. We've been

0: All right, Meow. Hand over your license and registration. Hurry up, Meow. Is there something funny here, boy?
1: No.
0: Well, then why are you laughing, Mr. Larry Johnson?
1: I'm sorry. Are you saying Meow?
0: Am I saying Meow?
1: I thought you...
0: Don't think, boy. Meow, do you know how fast you were going?
1: I could have sworn you said Meow.
0: Do I look like a cat to you, boy? Am I jumping around all nimbly-bimbly from tree to tree?
1: No.
0: Am I drinking milk from a saucer?
1: No.
0: Well, do you see me eating mice?
2: Z89.3 and 101.5 HD3 Phoenix.

0: Well, let's see. What am I going to have today? There's so many options.
1: Raisinets. It's raisinette day.
0: Just put them all on a plate.
1: Okay. All right.
0: Everything.
1: Here's some things you probably didn't know yesterday. According to the law in Switzerland, you're not allowed to force domestic poultry to wear glasses or contact lenses. Well, I'm glad to hear that.
0: What?
1: Yeah, domestic poultry.
0: Who? What? Yeah. Wait.
1: I guess it was a problem in Switzerland at one point, putting glasses on your poultry.
0: Yeah. And contact lenses?
1: Contact lenses, yeah. Bet that was a bitch trying to do that.
0: What the? What?
1: Boston was named after a 7th century saint named Botolf or Botolf of Thorny. Very few details are known about his life, other than he hated the Yankees. That's a joke. The first Wrigley Field, speaking of baseball, wasn't in Chicago. It was a baseball park here in Los Angeles called Wrigley Field, opened in 1925. The Cubs Stadium was called Cubs Park at that point, but changed its name to Wrigley Field in 26. The LA one was torn down in 1969. By the way, the Cubs also spent spring training on Wrigley-owned Santa Catalina Island, which is where they had their spring training. Graffiti is plural. The singular form of the word is graffito. Graffito. And a shape with 1,000 sides, wow, is called a chiliagon. A chiliagon.
0: 1,000
1: sides. Who can count that many?
0: What would have 1,000? I know, right?
1: I haven't a clue.
0: Yeah. Because you'd have to have a lot of patience to be like one, two.
1: It's kind of like reciting
0: pi. And then
1: someone
0: walks in and says, "Hey, did you want 12 of this?" And, and it's like, I was at 789.
1: You got to start over again.
0: Start over again.
1: And those are our tasty bits for today.

0: 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You are listening to the best of Van Camp and Morgan. Hot sorority girl has been busted again. The University of Georgia sorority girl, who's nicknamed Miss America, after her smiling mugshot went viral last week, was arrested again for a second time in weeks. Lily Stewart.
1: Tis.
0: Sophomore Alpha Chi Omega at the University of Georgia was arrested for the second time this month after her first arrest at the beginning of March for excessive speeding. Remember, she was arrested on yesterday, for obstruction of a law enforcement officer and loitering/prowling.
1: Really?
0: Yeah, she has since posted her $4,600 bond and was released from police custody shortly before 11 a.m. yesterday. Lily first made headlines on March 8th after images of her mugshot surfaced when she was pulled over twice in a matter of minutes for speeding.
1: Uh-oh.
0: She was, if you recall, issued a citation approximately 2 minutes later, pulled over again in her 2021 Volvo XC40 going an even faster rate of speed.
1: Uh-oh.
0: Clocking in at 84 miles an hour in a 55 mile an hour zone. Uh-huh. Yeah. Anyway, there you go. Hot sorority girl. Keep an eye on her. Let's see what other crimes she commits in the next several days. Right?
1: Right.
0: It's Van Camp and Morgan.

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1: Is this another case of Gen Z repackaging an old idea with a fresh label and claiming it as their own?
0: Well, what is it?
1: Depends. Well, not exactly, because the notion of taking extended breaks from work isn't new. It was just popularized by Timothy Ferris in his 2007 book, The 4-Hour Work Week.
0: 4-Hour Work Week.
1: 4 hours.
0: Dude, I like that one a lot. Unless you're getting paid by the hour. Then it sucks.
1: But however, it was not until recently, with the rise of TikTok influencers, that the concept has gained widespread attention.
0: Okay, all right.
1: 4-Hour Work Week.
0: Yep.
1: Now, you have to wonder, what exactly is a micro-retirement?
0: Ooh, micro-retirement.
1: Micro-retirement.
0: Huh.
1: Well, think of it as a proactive approach to work-life balance. So, instead of waiting until your golden years to enjoy life, you take periodic breaks throughout your career to focus on personal passions, travel, or simply recharge.
0: Well, you know, when you're younger and you're working your butt off, I mean, that doesn't sound like a bad idea to take a few years off to just recharge and rethink and jump back into the workforce later. Well, and sometimes you're younger and you can enjoy your retirement. Good God.
1: You know, I love the fact that, you know, they're saying, hey, go do it while you can.
0: Yeah.
1: While you're young, you have to enjoy it. Or that if
0: I'm in favor of this a little bit, but as an employer, I'm not that in favor of it, because you have to train a new employee.
1: Right.
0: And this person might want their job back in a couple of years, and it's like, sorry, we replaced you.
1: Well, yeah, it's either there or it's not. But
0: yeah, unless we get to this point where everybody's on the same rotating outage.
1: And if you're trying to go get a different job, employers don't like big breaks in employment.
0: Yeah, but it probably won't matter down the road if this is a thing, right? Yeah. I mean, employers probably did it themselves. Like, yeah, I took a couple of years off to go to Western Europe, backpacking in Western Europe.
1: So, I mean, it's not like a traditional sabbatical, though. Mm. Those are often, the sabbaticals can be employer sanctioned. They may come with the promise of job security, you know, stuff like that.
0: Yeah.
1: But micro retirements are self initiated.
0: Yeah.
1: Might not include a safety net. And
0: that's the big thing. Yeah. If these people take this time off, and look, they might be looking at some Social Security down the line, maybe no Social Security down the line. I mean, the future is kind of
1: uncertain.
0: Uncertain. Yeah. So why not take advantage of it now? Of course, you got to save up money for this. This is not something you can just like, okay, I'm taking my mini retirement right now.
1: Right.
0: You've got to have some money socked away.
1: Now, there's some enthusiasts out there. They plan to work for a few years, take a year off.
0: Yeah.
1: And repeat this cycle indefinitely.
0: Yeah.
1: And if you can take a year off, hey.
0: Hey, good on you.
1: But I think it'd be, you know, it's a shame if you can't. I mean, it's like when I'm at this employer, I think for 5 years, and a lot of employers for 5 years, sometimes the jump will go from 2 weeks vacation to 3 weeks vacation.
0: Yeah, right. Most places, yeah.
1: And so what would be nice, but it's not always feasible, if you can take the 3 weeks if you take your vacation all at once, because a lot of people don't. They spread it out throughout the year.
0: Of course.
1: But if you can take it all at once, that's
0: it's huge.
1: If you can't do micro retirements, then maybe try to lump your vacation all at the same time,
0: 2 or 3 weeks at a time,
1: and then go do something,
0: or but then remember you won't have any more vacation time for the rest of the year,
1: right? Critics do they do say that like you said, you can't do this without careful planning, because this could jeopardize your long-term financial security, career progression,
0: all
1: yada,
0: that.
1: Yada, yada.
0: Yeah.
1: So.
0: Yeah. Well, anyway.
1: Yeah.
0: Good luck to you, Gen Z. That's all I can say. Good luck. That's what we say every

0: 501c3 nonprofit organization.
1: It's 801.
2: From Feature Story News in Brussels, I'm William Denslow. Iranian officials say they'll respond decisively to enemy aggression after the first tit-for-tat strikes in the Strait of Hormuz between US and Iranian forces in a month. US targeted the small Iranian island of Larak, killing and injuring several soldiers and citizens. President Trump's also posted on social media a video suggesting that the US has also targeted Karg Island. The Iranian president vowed what he called a decisive response to the American aggression. Nick Harp reports from Washington.
3: At this stage, the US is framing this very much as a limited strike. US Central Command saying it was a limited, precise action, saying it was a preemptive strike because there was an imminent threat, saying that it hit rocket launchers that were going to launch mines into the Strait of Hormuz. And the US president and the US military had already warned in recent days that it would take action if it saw any installation or any vessel trying to lay mines.
2: The death toll from catastrophic flash floods in Nepal has risen to over 900. The disaster was triggered last Tuesday when a glacier collapsed in the Himalayas. Authorities have begun burying unidentified victims whose remains had badly deteriorated. Rebecca Bunden reports from Nepal.
4: There are hundreds of bodies that have been recovered. They were taken to a location southwest of the capital in Nepal, and many of them remained unidentified. So authorities made that decision that they've had to start conducting these mass burials because those bodies were decomposing so badly. However, it's understood that they have collected DNA information. So the hope is that eventually at least families will get information and they'll be able to identify some of those bodies.
2: At least 8 people have died and 18 people remain missing after a ferry carrying nearly 270 passengers and crew capsized off the coast of northern Cyprus Sunday. Police have detained the captain and 7 crew members as part of an investigation into the sinking of the Philojet catamaran. Borzu Daragi, international correspondent for the Independent newspaper, says the arrests suggest authorities are scrambling to show accountability.
5: It suggests possibly that the government sees how disruptive this accident is, this incident is, and is doing some damage control. There is that shows at least a scramble to show a measure of accountability, and this because this is so disruptive, because ferry traffic is such an important component of transport in the Eastern Mediterranean.
2: The people of Iceland have voted no in a referendum on whether to renew negotiations on joining the European Union. Roughly 53% of the population rejected the plan, with many citing concerns over the island nation's fishing rights. From bureaus worldwide, this is FSN.
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9: From the Desert Diamond Casino Y Weather Center, here's your forecast for Ajo.
10: For Monday, a 40% chance of showers, otherwise mostly sunny with a high near 98. Tonight, a 40% chance of showers, otherwise partly cloudy, low right around 76. For Tuesday, sunny with a high near 99. Tuesday night, mostly clear, low right around 77. For Wednesday, sunny, toasty, high near 100. Currently in Ajo, it's 80 degrees.
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17: This is the best of
18: the Van Camp and Morgan Show.
17: Here are some things that seem like bad manners, but are actually socially acceptable now. Some things that we've been taught better against, but I guess it's okay. Number one, scrolling at the dinner table. Might be socially acceptable to stay on your phone during dinner, but if you really want to feel connected to the people you're sharing a meal with, it's best to stash your phone till you're done eating. Yeah.
18: I guess it depends on the people you're with.
17: Yeah.
18: In a restaurant, I think that would be a rude thing, but that's just me.
17: Number two, using emojis in work emails. Yeah, we said those are pretty much non-acceptable, but I guess they've become socially acceptable now. It depends on how old your boss is. I think that's the deal. Number three, texting instead of calling. Most people think texting is less disruptive. We rarely talk on the phone anymore. Are we going to call these things smartphones forever? Or are we really going to call them what they are, handheld computers?
18: A smartphone is only as smart as a person holding it.
17: That's true, too.
18: I know that from experience.
17: Things that seem like bad manners but are actually socially acceptable now. Not shaking hands. Refusing to shake someone's hand is now one of those things that seem like bad manners but are actually socially acceptable now.
18: Really?
17: Yeah. One etiquette expert recommends using three things to convey your comfort level around handshakes: your body language, your voice, and your empathy. If you don't want to shake hands, don't offer your hand. Tell the person you're greeting that you're not shaking hands at the moment. Yeah. Be friendly, but I'm not shaking hands at the moment. And some people might take that as, well, you snob. But most people can't argue with it. Number five, ignoring unexpected visitors. People who come to your doorstep unannounced. Seems more rude than it is. There's no hard and fast rule that says we have to sacrifice our personal comfort just to entertain other people. Who are ignoring unexpected visitors is a valid boundary to keep. Number six, waiting to respond to texts. We've talked about this a bunch.
18: Yeah.
17: We all know that friend who practically writes a personal essay every time they text. We have parents who expect us to answer them in 5 minutes flat, or else it means we're lying in a ditch somewhere. So, what? Yeah. Right? Number seven, wearing casual clothes to work. 51% of women who were surveyed wear blouses, dress pants, dressy jeans, or skirts, while 31% wear t-shirts and leggings. Men were evenly divided, with almost 30% reporting they wear business casual.
18: Yeah.
17: Long gone are the days of wearing a shirt and tie. Really. Unless you're like in the financial.
18: It depends on what your industry is.
17: Yeah. Here in the entertainment business, it used to be a shirt and tie business. Not anymore. If Bob Iger doesn't wear a tie, I'm not wearing a tie. Number eight, unfollowing.
18: I'm sure he has times that he wears a tie.
17: He barely does. Unfollowing people on social media. You have the ultimate decision-making power around who gets a window into your life. If unfollowing people lowers your blood pressure, do it without any hesitation or regrets. Bad manners that are socially unacceptable seem like bad manners. Number nine, leaving events early. I like that one. Yeah. Number 10, quitting a job without 2 weeks' notice. That is becoming quite the norm.
18: But it's still not good.
17: It's not good, but it is. Because if I'm an employer and you're quitting to go to work for the competitor, I will let you go that day.
18: Oh, yeah.
17: Trade secrets, you've got enough of them.
18: Yeah.
17: And finally, number 11, things that seem like bad manners but are socially acceptable, breaking up by text.
18: Still not a good thing.
17: Not a good thing. But
18: nope.
17: I guess you can get by with it. And there you go. Some things that you probably didn't know were socially acceptable, but are.

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1: Time for Bandcamp and Morgan's birthday extravaganza.
0: All right. I'm ready.
1: Ready?
0: Ready.
1: Set. Go. Jessica Chastain.
0: Jessica Chastain is 49.
1: 48.
0: All right.
1: You were close.
0: Very close.
1: Kelly LeBrock.
0: Love Kelly. Kelly was in Weird Science. Kelly's got to be like 72.
1: 65.
0: Oh, sorry, Kelly.
1: Kelly would be very happy with you.
0: No, I'm sorry.
1: Laura Flynn Boyle.
0: Laura Flynn Boyle is 55.
1: You've got one.
0: Right. Yay.
1: Lake Bell.
0: Lake Bell. 48.
1: 46.
0: Ah, so close.
1: Tommy Hilfiger.
0: Tommy's like 73.
1: 74.
0: Okay.
1: Donna Pascal.
0: Oh, Donna from Saturday Night Fever and other things. She was also in
1: Out of This World.
0: And, oh, yeah.
1: Yeah.
0: She was also in the Capital One commercials last Christmas with John Travolta as Santa Claus.
1: Yeah, that's right.
0: Yeah. Yep. Donna's got to be like 72.
1: 71.
0: All right. We're very close today.
1: Allison Hannigan.
0: From How I Met Your Mother and other things.
1: Yes.
0: She was in American...
1: American Pie.
0: She was in Buffy. Yeah, she was in Buffy. Yeah. God, Allison's got to be like 52.
1: 51.
0: Oh, wow.
1: Yep.
0: So close.
1: Sheldon himself, Jim Parsons.
0: Jim is 52 today?
1: Jim Parsons is 52.
0: Cool.
1: Sheldon is 52. This guy is making hay while the sun shines, and his hay bales are big, and lots of hay bales, because he's everywhere. Peyton Manning.
0: Oh! Peyton Manning. God, Peyton's got to be...
1: Peyton or Peyton?
0: Is he like 46?
1: 49.
0: Oh, man. Wow. I'll remember that next year. He'll be 50 years old.
1: Okay. And Nick Lowe. Singer Nick Lowe.
0: Cruel to Be Kind. Nick Lowe is got to be 70?
1: 76.
0: Wow.
1: And one-hit wonder, Nina.
0: From 99 Left Balloons. Nina is 62.
1: 65.
0: Wow. And if today's your birthday?
1: Happy birthday.
0: From Van Camp and Morgan.
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1: In a daring heist, 32-year-old Jason Gilder impersonated an assistant to an Orlando Magic player to access high-end jewelry at Tiffany & Company in Orlando, Florida.
0: I remember we kind of heard about this a few months back.
1: Yeah. Well, even a few months. It was fairly recently.
0: Yeah.
1: Now, so once inside
0: the story.
1: Once inside a VIP room, Gilder sees two pairs of diamond earrings valued at approximately $770,000.
0: Holy crap.
1: Attempted to flee, injuring an employee in the process.
0: Oh, wow. Running out as the alarm bells are going off. Excuse me, sir, please stop.
1: Now, authorities tracked Gilder's vehicle using mall security footage, and they apprehended him in Washington County.
0: Wow.
1: Which was about 340 miles away. And during the arrest, officers observed Gilder swallowing the stolen earrings.
0: Oh, no.
1: And at the jail, he inquired, "Am I going to be charged with what's in my stomach?"
0: Of course he is.
1: Well, x-rays confirmed the presence of the earrings in his digestive tract.
0: Wow.
1: And over the next 2 weeks, detectives recovered all four earrings as they passed through Gilder's system.
0: Pooped out of his system.
1: Yep.
0: Ew, gross.
1: The jewelry was cleaned.
0: They're wearing gloves. Yeah, no kidding.
1: And returned to Tiffany & Company.
0: I don't want to wear those. They're in somebody's body.
1: They put them on a flash sale.
0: Oh, I guess.
1: Discount?
0: I mean,
1: like, yeah. Previously worn.
0: Previously swallowed.
1: Worn inside.
0: Oh, my God. Is that crazy?
1: So Gilder, with prior jewelry theft convictions and 48 outstanding warrants in Colorado.
0: Oh, my God. Yeah. Wow.
1: See, in my mind, nobody should have that many and be walking around.
0: No. Well, it's Colorado, though. I don't know how lenient they are in Colorado. But this, obviously the crime was in Florida, so he got around.
1: Yeah.
0: He found a way, you know, maybe that judge, you know, hey, don't leave the state stuff. Probably he paid no attention to that.
1: Well, I'm going to guess not.
0: Wow.
1: Yeah.
0: And of course he said he was with somebody with the Orlando Magic, right?
1: So, that's what he said he was. He said he was with somebody.
0: I tell you what, those people at Tiffany's will be checking people and vetting people a little bit more carefully before they let them in the store, for sure.
1: Yeah, cool. One would think.
0: The job I wouldn't want to have was that of the prison guard that had to go snooping through his poop to get those rings.
1: Oh, no.
0: And that's our crazy crime story for today. Oh.

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1: In an unusual twist, TikTok influencer Betsy Production discovered her missing Roomba had taken itself out for a two-day adventure, only to be found via her Ring doorbell camera. This could not happen at any
2: outside?
1: Time. It went outside.
2: Wow. Okay.
1: The viral video, backed by George Michael's Freedom, gotta love this, shows the robotic vacuum slowly escaping the house. It's garnered over 25.5 million views and thousands of comments amused by the Roomba's unexpected journey. The influencer explained that the door was left open while moving Christmas decorations, usually stopping the device at the stairs, sparking a slew of humorous reactions online. In a related tale of runaway wanderers, a couple was distressed when their

0: dog Bonnie disappeared, only to return from a dog show with a third place Rosette. Wow. Lost and found and whatever, right? The dog had been picked up by a passerby heading to the show and unaware of her home, entered her in the competition. The owners who discovered Bonnie's whereabouts through a Facebook post were delighted and shocked as her prize winning return. Wow.
1: Wow.
0: There you go. Good that the Roomba's back, good that Bonnie's back, and those are a few things that we've seen on TikTok in the last few days. Our

0: 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You're listening to the best of Van Camp and Morgan. Hey, it's time for the Who Cares News headlines. Here's Morgan.
1: After some internet sleuthing, the original 1998 pilot of Family Guy has resurfaced.
0: Oh, really?
1: Yeah. Lost Media Wiki users recently uncovered the 16-minute episode on the online portfolio of Robert Paulson, one of the animators who worked on it.
0: Oh, really? Huh.
1: Now, originally...
0: Well, now they'll take it down.
1: Right. Originally, because fans have only been able to watch the pilot's first 7 minutes. Those were included on bonus content in the Family Guy Volume 2 DVD.
0: Gotcha.
1: And then Fox provided him with $50,000, and Seth MacFarlane created the 1998 pilot.
0: Gotcha. So, which greenlit Family Guy. And
1: so they liked what they saw. They went ahead with the producing the show. Mm. It premiered in 1999 with much of the plot from the 98 version, like Stewie building a mind control device.
0: Yes.
1: And Peter getting wasted at a stag party.
0: Family Guy, 26 years old this year, if you can believe it. It's, almost as much of a testament to longevity as The Simpsons. The Simpsons
1: have bested them by 10 years. It's that old.
0: Yeah, I know. And I do believe Fox wouldn't run it for a few years. So they actually canceled it and brought it back.
1: Oh,
0: it's a show that was canceled and brought back. So I don't remember how long it was canceled for, but yeah. But an excellent show. I'll sit and watch reruns of Family Guy anytime. Love it.
1: Jennifer Aniston was seen grabbing dinner with Pedro Pascal on Saturday.
0: Ooh.
1: Ooh. Ooh. So Jen and the Star Wars actor, they were seen leaving the Tower Bar at the Sunset Tower Hotel in West Hollywood.
0: Wow.
1: After a 3-hour dinner.
0: Well, that's easy to do. In Hollywood, that's easy to do.
1: And then they were pictured talking to each other outside the ballet area before parting ways.
0: I don't
1: really
0: think. Yeah, he's got a girlfriend. He's like, I think he's engaged or something. I don't know what the deal is with him, but anyway.
1: The dinner date comes after speculation that Pedro might appear on Jen's TV series, The Morning Show.
0: I think that's a given.
1: So that could be why they were together meeting. Talking.
0: Well, they're getting to know each other. Who knows? Anyway, yeah, he's The Mandalorian. I think they still have another season of The Mandalorian they're still wanting to shoot, or they've just shot or whatever. We're getting it later. But anyway, I do like him, though, Pedro. Of course, most of the time you see him, he's in a mask.
1: Yeah.
0: He's not supposed to take the hood off.
1: A helmet.
0: He's got the helmet. He's got the Mando helmet, and he's not supposed to take that off. That's one of the things they're sworn to.
1: That's right.
0: Like, you know, whatever. But that's great. I mean, it'll be interesting to see if he shows up. I have not watched much of The Morning Show after the first few episodes.
1: It's a very good show, for sure.
0: It's a very good show. She and Reese Witherspoon, of course, have joined forces on this. Reese I think she's the producer of this show, actually, as a matter of fact. And they vie for each other or something. That's part of the premise. Their characters, you know, are either at each other's throats or whatever.
1: Jen's supposed to be Steve Carell's on there, and
0: yeah, Jen's supposed to be the old soul, and Reese is the, you know, the rookie. So not so much
1: it's
0: a rookie
1: good.
0: Anymore.
1: It's a good show.
0: Yeah, it's a great show. Yeah. Anyway, well, great. Sounds like we've had some positiveness today in Hollywood, and we'll be about our nasty ways tomorrow, I'm sure. More Who Cares tomorrow. Have a great day, and
1: that's all the news you care less about for today.

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2: From Feature Story News in Brussels, I'm William Denslow. Iranian officials say they'll respond decisively to enemy aggression after the first tit-for-tat strikes in the Strait of Hormuz between US and Iranian forces in a month. The US targeted the small Iranian island of Larak, killing and injuring several soldiers and citizens. President Trump's also posted on social media a video suggesting that the US has also targeted Karg Island. The Iranian president vowed what he called a decisive response to the American aggression. Nick Harper reports from Washington.
3: At this stage, the US is framing this very much as a limited strike. US Central Command saying it was a limited, precise action, saying it was a preemptive strike because there was an imminent threat, saying that it hit rocket launchers that were going to launch mines into the Strait of Hormuz. And the US president and the US military had already warned in recent days that it would take action if it saw any installation or any vessel trying to lay mines.
2: The death toll from catastrophic flash floods in Nepal has risen to over 900. The disaster was triggered last Tuesday when a glacier collapsed in the Himalayas. Authorities have begun burying unidentified victims whose remains had badly deteriorated. Rebecca Bunden reports from Nepal.
4: There are hundreds of bodies that have been recovered. They were taken to a location southwest of the capital in Nepal, and many of them remained unidentified. So authorities made that decision that they've had to start conducting these mass burials because those bodies were decomposing so badly. However, it's understood that they have collected DNA information. So the hope is that eventually at least families will get information and they'll be able to identify some of those bodies.
2: At least 8 people have died and 18 people remain missing after a ferry carrying nearly 270 passengers and crew capsized off the coast of northern Cyprus Sunday. Police have detained the captain and 7 crew members as part of an investigation into the sinking of the Philojet catamaran. Borzu Daragi, international correspondent for the Independent newspaper, says the arrests suggest authorities are scrambling to show accountability.
5: It suggests possibly that the government sees how disruptive this accident is, this incident is, and is doing some damage control. There is that shows at least a scramble to show a measure of accountability, and this because this is so disruptive, because ferry traffic is such an important component of transport in the Eastern Mediterranean.
2: The people of Iceland have voted no in a referendum on whether to renew negotiations on joining the European Union. Roughly 53% of the population rejected the plan, with many citing concerns over the island nation's fishing rights. From bureaus worldwide, this is FSN.
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8: From the Desert Diamond Casino Y Weather Center, here's your forecast for Ajo.
9: For Monday, a 40% chance of showers, otherwise mostly sunny with a high near 98. Tonight, a 40% chance of showers, otherwise partly cloudy, low right around 76. For Tuesday, sunny with a high near 99. Tuesday night, mostly clear, low right around 77. For Wednesday, sunny, toasty, high near 100. Currently in Ajo, it's 82 degrees.
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14: I don't have to tell you, it's a competitive world out there, on the road, at the office. 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
17: And here we go. It's time for hour four to begin, kids. That's right. Gather around.
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17: 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We promise. We
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17: promise.
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17: And we got to say hi to the squad today. Hello. Silent Diane.
18: Silent Diane.
17: We need more squad. We need more hour four squad. If you want to be a member of the hour four squad, send us an email. Show@vancampandmorgan.com. We'll take a few extras.
19: Yeah.
17: Also, our Madam President of Hour 4.
19: Deb Chimes.
17: From South Lake Taco. Good morning, Deb. All right, and good afternoon wherever you are, depending on what time you're getting the show. I'm going to tell you what's coming up, though, on Hour 4. Not everybody gets this. So you can thumb our noses at people who only get 3 hours and go like, ha ha, you're missing the best hour. You don't know what you're missing. They don't know what they're missing.
19: They don't.
17: Today on our More or Less 5 Things, dehydration symptoms everyone should know. Got a whole list of them.
19: Always important.
17: It's very important to hydrate. Hydrate. You may not think it's important to hydrate during the winter.
19: Oh, but it is.
17: But it is. It doesn't matter what time of the year. Also, our stupid list of top people we'd love for aliens to abduct. Because last week was Alien Abduction Day. And I don't know. Who's been around to talk about it? I don't know. And of course, our In Case You Missed It's or Icy Me stories. So much more coming up for you. It is Hour 4, kids, and it starts
19: right now. I could be-

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3: We don't talk near enough about hydration.
2: We don't.
3: Because it is something that we need. We all need to be hydrated.
2: We do.
3: Now, what does it mean to be dehydrated? In general, dehydration occurs when your body loses too much fluid or more fluid than it's taken in.
2: Yeah.
3: According to the United States National Library of Medicine's resource, Medicine Plus, you can become dehydrated for a number of reasons, but the main culprits include diarrhea, vomiting, sweating too much, urinating too much, having a fever, or simply not drinking enough. That's electrolytes.
2: Yeah.
3: Not talking about alcohol.
2: You can Google, what color is my pee?
3: Yeah. And that should tell you.
2: And then
3: if
2: you're
3: dehydrated.
2: Tell you. Yep.
3: Well, today's more or less five things. We've got some signs that you may be dehydrated besides your color of pee. Here we go. Number one, bad breath. If you notice your breath is smelling the opposite of minty fresh, could be because you haven't drank enough water lately.
2: Could be.
3: A dentist in Newport Beach, California, says that saliva has important antibacterial properties. When dehydrated, the decreased saliva in the mouth allows bacteria to thrive, resulting in bad breath. That's what bad breath is. It's bacteria. Oh. Bad bacteria.
2: Yes.
3: Number two, if you're dehydrated, you might have sugar cravings. Yeah. Dehydration can mask itself as hunger or more specifically as sugar cravings.
2: Yeah.
3: This is more likely to happen if you've been exercising, which is also a way to become dehydrated. Make sure you're drinking a lot of water when you do
2: exercise.
3: Or
2: if you're tired, if you're not getting enough sleep and you're not drinking enough, you're going to crave the carbs.
3: Oh, yeah, sure.
2: Yep.
3: Right. Number three, your skin will allow you to know if you haven't been drinking enough water.
2: Oh, yeah.
3: Yeah. Dry skin is a big sign. Number four, tiredness, that mid-afternoon slump, may have more to do with your dehydration than you think. Number of the symptoms of dehydration can make you feel sleepy.
2: Sleepy.
3: Remember that.
2: So sleepy.
3: And irritable. Irritability. Yes. If you're feeling cranky, drink a glass of water. Your mood might change.
2: It might.
3: Yeah.
2: That's those words for the wise.
3: Here's one, having the chills. It might seem counterintuitive, but dehydration can bring on chills. This occurs because your body starts to limit blood flow to the skin. Yeah.
2: Huh.
3: Never heard that one. This one is bad. If you get these, you need to get electrolytes and water in your system pronto, and that is muscle cramps. When your body isn't getting enough water, it slows down blood circulation, which can make your muscles cramp up. If your hands are to where you can't close them all the way without hurting, you need water.
2: Never a
3: trust
2: good sign.
3: Me, been on that side of the fence. You got to get some water. Your kidneys will shut down on you. And that's bad news.
2: That is bad news.
3: And finally, it might seem obvious, but being excessively thirsty is a big hint that you're not being hydrated as well as you should be. When you get dehydrated, you naturally are thirsty. So listen to your body signals. Rehydrate until you've quenched your thirst. There you go. And those are more or less five things for today.

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1: As we know, last Thursday was Alien Abduction Day. And if you've got relatives that you lost on Thursday, you know, might want to let somebody know.
0: Yes, there's an explanation for that.
1: There is an explanation. California, of course, tops the list of states with the highest likelihood of an alien abduction. As for who we'd love to see get abducted, well, since it means we'll never have to deal with them again, we're sure you'll agree with today's stupid list of the top people we'd love for aliens to abduct. You ready?
0: Ready.
1: Here we go. Parents who bring their babies to the movie or to dinner or to any place where they are screaming and yelling. Those two D-bags who took over the entire park to play Ultimate Frisbee. I hate that. You know, there's a big park. People, speaking of parking, who park diagonally. They should be parking straight in. People would love for aliens to abduct Adrian Brody at an award ceremony. Oh, no, wait a minute.
0: Gosh.
1: A little soon for that. How about your dumb coworker who still has a perfect bracket, even though she doesn't know anything about sports? And damn it, how did McNeese State win? Right?
0: How did that happen?
1: Top people we'd love for aliens to abduct. Your neighbor who leaves their toilet on the curb. I hate that. Driving down the street, there's a toilet.
0: Yeah.
1: It's like who's going to take that? Like, it's free. top people we'd love for aliens to abduct. Anyone who uses the phrase, daddy-like. Yeah, that's, bad. Daddy-like.
0: Don't do that.
1: How about the UPS driver who just drop-kicked your package over a fence?
0: Whoops. Yeah, he's on the list.
1: I am polite to my UPS and Amazon drivers. I want to make sure that they don't just throw my fragile package on the front porch. Been lucky so far. Top people we'd love for aliens to abduct. The Starbucks customer with a 3-minute order. Oh, man. Use the app next time, buddy. Use the app. And finally, top people we'd love for aliens to abduct. Meghan Markle. And there you go.
0: Woo,
1: our stupid list for today.

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0: You're listening to the Van Camp and Morgan Show on Z89.3 Ajo's Hit Music. Every day, we say this. I see me. It's not a nasty word. It's an acronym for in case you missed it. I see why am I? I see me. Or I see my. I like me. Anyway, and we've been saying I see anyway. Me forever. And so these are stories that you probably could live without, but you know, we want to make sure that you don't miss out on anything.
1: You don't have to live without them.
0: In case you missed it, these are the ones we've scraped the bottom of the internet for you today. Now, this is pure evil. Scammers in Washington State are preying on owners whose pets have gone missing. They call the number on the flyers and pretend to be from a shelter. They say they need money right away for emergency care and ask that it be sent digitally. Yeah, don't fall for it.
1: Oh, my gosh.
0: Don't fall for it. And you keep your animals in the house. Yeah. 64% of Americans experience math anxiety. And there's somebody right here in this room.
1: Yep, right here.
0: Is a victim of math anxiety.
1: That would be moi.
0: You're part of the 64%.
1: Yes, I am.
0: And Cheesecake Factory's menu is just getting even bigger. Are you kidding me? They're cutting 13 menu items, but adding 20 more. So enjoy, because everything's about more at the Cheesecake Factory, is it not? Yes, it is.
1: Sure.
0: And those are ICME stories for today.
2: Maluma, baby. J Balvin. 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
1: What? Tell us.
0: No, we'll tell you. Got to tune in. And the honest reason people lie to their partners. I'll tell you what that is. And yes or BS, the crazy crime story, things you didn't know you need to know today, and a lot more on the next
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Z89.3. That was Gracie Abrams with That's So True. Good morning. This is Brenda here with you until 12 o'clock today on this magnificent Monday. I am having a great day. I hope you are too. I am somewhere in Tennessee near Knoxville. I'm stopping to get some whiskey for a friend of mine in Ajo, Stephen Brooks. I'm picking up your whiskey today. The distillery opens at 12 noon Eastern Standard Time. So I'll be getting that whiskey for you. If you're listening, I hope you're listening. Anybody who's listening, don't try to like get Stephen's whiskey. It's for him. It's not for anybody else. Okay. So don't be jealous. You just have to be friends with Brenda. And then I'll pick up things for you while I'm on my travels. How about that? Hey, we've got a lot of great music for you this hour. We got a little bit of noise in the background, but that's to be expected occasionally when you're traveling. Let's see. We're going to be hearing from Ricardo Arjona, Sophie B. Hawkins, The Gap Band, Tate McRae, Nick Jonas, Jen Carlos, Teddy Swims, Charlie Puth, Shakira, plus some artists that I haven't mentioned, and your request coming up at the end of the hour. And if you can tell, I'm still a little sick. I feel better, but I sound worse. I don't know if it's COVID or not. I haven't been tested. I've been trying to wear a mask when I'm around vulnerable people. I'm a vulnerable people. But anyways, I'm doing the best I can, you know? Hey, right now we have got Taylor Swift with Back to December on Z89.3 and 101.5 HD3 Phoenix.

0: The Desert Diamond Casino Rye Weather Center.
1: Here's your forecast for Ajo.
2: For Monday, a 40% chance of showers. Otherwise, mostly sunny with a high near 98. Tonight, a 40% chance of showers. Otherwise, partly cloudy, low red around 76. For our Tuesday, sunny with a high near 99. Tuesday night, mostly clear, low red around 77. For Wednesday, sunny, toasty, high near 100. Currently in Ajo, it's 84 degrees.
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5: 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Karaoke Friday nights at 9 p.m. The Choo Choo on Highway 85 in Ajo.
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Small Town Big Radio. That was Jen Carlos with Dure Dure featuring Don Omar. This is Brenda hanging out with you on this magnificent Monday. Are you a Rocky Pointer? Are you just passing through? Are you on your way back home from Ajo? Well, you could have been visiting Ajo, I guess, for the weekend. But if you're a Rocky Pointer, you're probably coming home from Rocky Point on your way back to Phoenix or Tucson or wherever it is that you're headed to. You should definitely stop in Ajo. We have great food. We have great coffee. There's also a lot of great choices down in Y as well if you're heading towards Tucson instead of heading up towards Phoenix. But definitely stop in Ajo. Check out all the murals. Check out the art scene. If you've never been to Ajo, it's definitely a nice little side quest, and I think you'll enjoy it. So check out Ajo and see what there is to see. Right now, we've got some great music for you. We've got Teddy Swims with Mr. Know-It-All on Z89.3 and 101.5

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Z89.3. That was Miley Cyrus with Used to Be Young. Why do I need a reminder about that, that I used to be young, you know? I have a reminder of that every single morning when I wake up and my sciatica is like, hey, you're not going to bend over today. Hey, you're not going to be able to walk the way that you like to walk, or whatever it is that my sciatica decides to say to me. So, anyways, I don't need that reminder. This is Brenda. I'm here with you until 12 o'clock today on this magnificent Monday. We've got some of your requests coming up now before the end of the hour. And make sure you check out our Facebook page, Aho Radio, and our website page, ahoradio.org. Right now, we've got Ashanti with Foolish on Z89.3 and 101.5. 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

Z89.3, that was Blake Shelton with Nobody But You featuring Gwen Stefani. Are they still together? I'm guessing they probably are. You know, a Google search would have handled that, right? I guess I should have looked that up before I asked that question. Hey, this is Brenda. I'm here with you until 12 o'clock today on this magnificent Monday. I hope they're still together. I always hope that. Oh, speaking of together, I've got something interesting to share with you all today. So I got a text message yesterday morning while I was at the gym getting ready to go on my road trip. I get a text message from somebody, from a friend of mine who we text occasionally with each other, and I guess you could say we're friends with benefits. I don't know. I get this text message from his message saying, hey, this is so-and-so's girl, leave him alone. And I was like, oh, okay, got it. I wish the best for both of you, and love is the answer. And she responded back, thanks, hope so. And I responded back with a little heart emoji, and then that was that. And then about, 7 hours later, the text messages come rolling in. Apparently, it was an unauthorized text, and that was not his girl. You got to be careful who you leave your phone laying around with, right? Interesting things that happen with people, right? I thought that was very funny. Anyways, we've been playing some great music for you. This hour, we have even more great music. We're going to be hearing from Yavi, Ace of Base, Sheena Easton, Vincent Mason, Nicki Minaj, Jennifer Lopez, Olivia Rodrigo, Lionel Richie, Mora. It's going to be such a great hour of music. Plus, we have some of your requests coming up at the end of the hour, and some artists that I haven't mentioned. Right now, we have Luis Fonsi with Despacito on Z89.3 and 101.5 HD3.

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1: Here's your forecast for Ajo.
2: For Monday, a 40% chance of showers, otherwise mostly sunny with a high near 98. Tonight, a 40% chance of showers, otherwise partly cloudy, low red around 76. For our Tuesday, sunny with a high near 99. Tuesday night, mostly clear, low red around 77. For Wednesday, sunny, toasty, high near 100. Currently in Ajo, it's 86 degrees.
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Broadcasting from the heart of the Ajo Plaza, it's Z89.3. We just heard from Jennifer Lopez, and this is Brenda, hanging out with you on this magnificent Monday. How are you? Are you having a great day? I hope you're having a great day. And like I said, if you're a Rocky Pointer, definitely stop in Ajo and get something to eat, get something to drink, get some coffee. We have great coffee in Ajo. You will not be disappointed anywhere that you stop. And I mean that. Like, seriously, if you were to stop at the Chevron and get a breakfast burrito, you'd probably say it was the best breakfast burrito you've ever had in your whole entire life. But in addition to, like, the Chevron burrito, we also have all kinds of other little restaurants and places where you can get food and coffee. And I'm not trying to just pick on one particular restaurant, but I'm just telling you, we've got, like, some great food. So you definitely need to, like, stop in and see what there is to see. Right now, we've got Olivia Rodrigo with Drop Dead on Z89.3 and 101.5 HD3 Phoenix.

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0: 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And the occasional song from our rack in the back of the shack. Everybody?
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Z89.3, that was Thomas Rhett with What's Your Country Song. This is Brenda, Brenda, Brenda here with you on this magnificent, magnificent, magnificent Monday. I'm getting ready to head on out. I'm going to stop and get that whiskey for Steven and then visit some friends in Huntsville, Alabama, and then get back on the road again tomorrow. And Sean White is going to be up with you next with the Depot Diner. He's got your classic hits and your throwbacks for your lunch. Hopefully I'll sound a little bit better tomorrow, and I'll see you at 10 a.m. tomorrow. I'm going to leave you right now with Newfound Glory and My Friends Over You on Z89.3 and 101.5 HD3 Phoenix. 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
5: Now, the rest of the story. There are some pretty big, pretty fast private yachts parked in New York docks these days. Some of them are staffed like hotels, large as houses. Some will do 60 miles an hour without breathing hard. George Harbaugh and Frank Samuelson had plenty of confidence in their privately owned pleasure vessel, so they decided to take her, boat had been christened the Fox, to take her from her slip at the New York Battery across the Atlantic Ocean to Port Le Havre, France. A transatlantic cruise in a pleasure craft. Well, they left the Battery on June 6th, stocked with enough food to feed hundreds. The skies were fair, the seas were calm. Thus began the vacation of a lifetime. But the fourth night out, George was awakened by a thump so powerful it shook the boat. He got up and peered over the starboard side and beheld the most monstrous shark he had ever seen. Now, we're talking jaws, really big. And he was ramming the vessel. George threw a wooden plank at the creature, hoping to frighten it. The shark ate it. The shark ate it. In fact, that same monster trailed the Fox for a day and a half before deciding there was nothing better to eat on board than board. More days passed. The fair weather turned foul, the wind first, the howling, merciless wind, and then the seas rolled and rose until the waves were Matterhorn high, the sort of water that mocks the stabilizers on the big ocean liners. And there were George and Frank on a jaunt to Le Havre, and suddenly the path before them was straight up and down. At first, they struggled against the storm, trying to hold their course. After a few hours, they just gave up and decided to ride it out. One mammoth wave actually washed some things overboard. It would take 2 days for the wind and the sea to subside. After they did, the Fox continued her voyage. As she arrived at Le Havre on August 7, was greeted by thousands. For you see, never before, and I mean not once in all history, had anybody done what George Harbaugh and Frank Samuelson had done. Purposely, I neglected to mention that in the midst of that ferocious Atlantic storm, when the huge wave washed some supplies over the side, both George and Frank went over the side with them. And they saved themselves only because they had tied ropes to their waists. with the other ends of those ropes tethered to the vessel itself, thus to pull themselves back to the relative safety of their craft, even though she, the intrepid Fox, could hardly have been considered safe under the circumstances or for her owner's intentions. You see, the Fox was a pleasure boat. The Fox was not even a yacht. For George and Frank, these two hardy Norwegian seamen, in that summer of 1896, succeeded in doing what not even their fiercest Viking ancestors would have attempted. They took a vessel without engine or sail. They took a craft only 18 feet long and 5 feet wide, and they traversed the great watery divide without seeing Valhalla first. They crossed the Atlantic. They crossed the Atlantic Ocean in a rowboat. And now you know the rest of the story.
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6: here's your forecast for Ajo.
7: For Monday, a 40% chance of showers, otherwise mostly sunny with a high near 98. Tonight, a 40% chance of showers, otherwise partly cloudy, low right around 76. For Tuesday, sunny with a high near 99. Tuesday night, mostly clear, low right around 77. For Wednesday, sunny, toasty, high near 100. Currently in Ajo, it's 88 degrees.
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89.3 Depot Diner, Olivia Newton-John and Physical from 1981. Started off the diner on our Monday, August the 31st. Sean White hanging out with you. Classic hits and throwbacks for your lunch. Coming up for you this hour, got Wham. Also got Hall & Oates, Spice Girls, Kool & the Gang on the way as well. Right now it's Madonna taking you back to 1984. It's Borderline. It's the Depot Diner. 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

0: What is Sean gonna play next? 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

Z 89.3, Depot Diner Sticks and Mr. Roboto from 1983. Heard from Wham and Wake Me Up Before You Go Go from 1984. Also in that set, Alice in Chains and Man in the Box. Shaun White hanging out with you. Classic hits and throwbacks for your lunch on this Monday afternoon. Stormy clouds in that Monday afternoon. Actually, the weather feels fantastic. And what a great relief from what we had last week. That is for sure. Hope you had an amazing weekend. Rebecca, Jay, and I, we had a good time at Coles Ranch Lodge over in Payson. Very remote area. We actually took our side-by-side up there. Some amazing mountain trails up there, and the smell of pine, it was just fantastic. A lot of fun. Always nice to just get out of town and decompress. But when you're in a remote location, a lot of times the internet and that can be very sketchy. So we wanted to do more things from there on the radio, but it just didn't pan out. And you know, so but we're back to a regular week for the most part. And anyway, I hope you had a great weekend as well. Hey, Ajo Elks Lodge, you know they do amazing things for the youth and veterans and all of that here. They're actually doing a first responders dinner. It's going to be happening September 12th, and it's free for all first responders and their families. That is amazing. And it's going to be doors open at 5. Dinner will be served at 6 o'clock, and on the menu, barbacoa, beans, mac salad, tortillas, and dessert. It's their first responders dinner. And again, it's happening September 12th, Ajo Elks Lodge. Doors open at 5 o'clock. Dinner served at 6 o'clock. And again, free for all first responders and their families. An amazing thing that our Elks Lodge here does for the community. All right, let's move along. More music for you on this Monday afternoon. Here is Hall & Oates and Private Eyes, taking you back to 1981. It's the Depot Diner, Z 89.3 101.5 HD3 Phoenix.

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Z89.3 Depot Diner UB40 Red Red Wine from 1988. Spice Girls Spice Up Your Life from 1997. And we took you back to 1987. Michael Jackson and Bad. Shaun White hanging out with you. Classic hits and throwbacks for your lunch on this Monday afternoon. Last day of August. Incredible that it is already the last day of August. And as we all know, time just flies by. It's just kind of crazy sometimes. Here's Cool and the Gang. It's Celebration. It's the Depot Diner. Z89.3 101.5 HD3 Phoenix.

Z 89.3 Depot Diner, Usher, and You Make Me Wanna from 1997. All right, Sean White getting about ready to head on out of here. Hope you have an amazing Monday afternoon. Looks like it's going to be just beautiful, stormy weather. And again, like I said earlier, a great break from what we had last week. So anyway, I hope you enjoy it. If you're traveling around, please travel safely. Remember, speed limits in Ajo, Y, Sonoyta, Rocky Point are strictly enforced. And be on the lookout for any low-lying washes and that, because it doesn't take long for them to start flowing really, really quickly. So just be vigilant when you're out there, especially if it starts raining.

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Charlie Puth and Meghan Trainor on Z89.3. Bo here with you on this last day of August here in 2026 in the Sonoran Desert, and already a little bit of a weather change. I'm really liking this today. Coming up for you this hour, going to do some Huey Lewis, Morgan Wallen, and Chapel Roan. Right now, this is Coldplay. 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
1: Here's your forecast for Ajo.
2: For Monday, a 40% chance of showers, otherwise mostly sunny with a high near 98. Tonight, a 40% chance of showers, otherwise partly cloudy, low red around 76. For our Tuesday, sunny with a high near 99. Tuesday night, mostly clear, low red around 77. For Wednesday, sunny, toasty, high near 100. Currently in Ajo, it's 90 degrees.
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Bo here with you on this Monday, August 31st. This Saturday, September already, and it's another Hooters Blues Jam happening at the Choo Choo Club. The American Citizen Social Club will be open to the public on Saturday, September the 5th, 7 to 10 p.m. Come by and check out the Hooters Blues Jam. 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
1: Here's your forecast for Ajo.
2: For Monday, a 40% chance of showers. Otherwise, mostly sunny with a high near 98. Tonight, a 40% chance of showers. Otherwise, partly cloudy, low red around 76. For Tuesday, sunny with a high near 99. Tuesday night, mostly clear, low red around 77. For Wednesday, sunny, toasty, high near 100. Currently in Ajo, it's 92 degrees.
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7: 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Karaoke Friday nights at 9 p.m. The Choo Choo on Highway 85 in Ajo.
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We are the voice of Western Pima County, Z89.3. It's Bo Johnson here with you. Next week is Patriotism Week, and the Ajo Elks Lodge is having a dinner to celebrate that on Monday, September the 7th, 4:30 to 6 p.m. Come by. You can grab some hamburgers, potato salad, and corn on the cob, and it's free for veterans. So there you go. CeeLo Green right now. Forget you. 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

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Bo here signing off for this Monday afternoon. Stick around for Sean and Rebecca J on their way in at 9 o'clock tonight. It is the Metal Mine with BK. Right now, Benson Boone on Z89.3 and 101.5 HD3 Phoenix.

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We regulate any stealing of his property. 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
2: From Feature Story News in San Francisco, I'm Ira Spitzer. The death toll from Nepal's devastating floods has passed 900, with more than 4,000 people still missing, among them some 900 workers believed trapped in hydropower tunnels blocked by mud and rock. Officials say the sheer volume of debris brought down by the floodwaters is making the search extremely difficult. FSN's Ishan Garg reports from New Delhi.
3: Nepalese government has said that one of their top priorities is to find these workers who've been working at hydroelectric power plants. We understand some 900 odd workers are still trapped in tunnels at these plants, and the government has been trying various methods, including blasting some parts of the tunnel open, trying to reach those people, also trying in some instances to send in a drone equipped with a thermal camera to try and find out if there are still any survivors in there. But most of these efforts have yielded very little results.
2: Iran has fired missiles at American military bases in Jordan, with Jordanian air defenses intercepting 8 missiles early on Monday, as U.S. President Donald Trump teases possible strikes on Iran's Karg Island oil export terminal. Iran's president has vowed what he called a decisive response to the American aggression. FSN's Nick Harper reports from Washington.
4: Really, the question now is this a one-off, or is this now going to be part of a sustained campaign, a return to military action? At this stage, the US is framing this very much as a limited strike. US Central Command saying it was a limited, precise action, saying it was a preemptive strike because there was an imminent threat, saying that it hit rocket launchers that were going to launch mines into the Strait of Hormuz. And the US president and the US military had already warned in recent days that it would take action if it saw any installation or any vessel trying to lay mines in the Strait of Hormuz.
2: U.S. Treasury Secretary Scott Bessent has held talks with Russia's finance minister at a G20 gathering in North Carolina to discuss President Trump's peace plan for Ukraine. The meeting prompted a backlash from European governments. Bessent and Federal Reserve Chair Kevin Warsh also used the G20 opening to push a message of economic growth, FSN's Mitch McCann reports from New York.
5: Both men, Kevin Warsh and Scott Bessent, sought to project a message of growth, but also of opportunity to the G20 finance ministers in North Carolina a little earlier. Now, Kevin Warsh, who only days ago hinted at a possible rate hike due to inflationary concerns here in the US, told the audience, "If I were to try and characterize this moment, it would be one of global investment surge."
2: From Bureaus Worldwide, this is FSN.
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9: here's your forecast for Ajo.
10: For Monday, a 40% chance of showers, otherwise mostly sunny with a high near 98. Tonight, a 40% chance of showers, otherwise partly cloudy, low right around 76. For Tuesday, sunny with a high near 99. Tuesday night, mostly clear, low right around 77. For Wednesday, sunny, toasty, high near 100. Currently in Ajo, it's 91 degrees.
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Small Town Big Radio Z89.3, Ella Langley, Choose in Texas. Started off the 3 o'clock hour musically on our Monday afternoon. Last day of August. Coming up for you this hour, got My Chemical Romance, got Billie Eilish. Let's see, Timbaland and Magoo on the way as well. Right now it's Taylor Swift and Is It Over Now? 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

Small Town Big Radio Z 89.3. That was Maluma. Before that, Enrique Iglesias and Escape. Sean White hanging out with you on this Monday afternoon, this overcast or stormy, cloudy, beautiful weather Monday afternoon here in Ajo in western Pima County. Rebecca J, she will join me in the 5 o'clock hour. Last week we were out of town and we had a really good time, and we'll talk more about that whenever she joins me in the 5 o'clock hour. But we had a great time. It's always nice to get out of town and at least try to decompress anyway. All right, I got a lot of stuff here from the Ajo Elks Lodge. I tell you what, it's crazy how this stuff comes in, and they do so much for our community, and a great asset really to Ajo and western Pima County, especially when it comes to our youth and the things they do for veterans and first responders and that. And Patriotism Week is coming up, and they're having their dinner celebrating Patriotism Week. Good food, great company, and veterans eat for free. This is happening Monday, September 7th, and on the menu, hamburgers, potato salad, corn on the cob. Join them as they celebrate our country and the spirit of patriotism. And again, free for veterans. And if you're not a veteran, it's only $10. So that's pretty cool there too, okay? 4:30 to 6 p.m. again, Monday, September 7th at the Ajo Elks Lodge. All right. And look, if you're a veteran here, they serve many free meals for veterans and that, and first responders as well. They're going to be doing a first responders dinner, and this is going to be happening September 12th at our amazing Ajo Elks Lodge. Free for all first responders and their families. Doors open at 5 p.m. Dinner going to be served at 6 p.m. On the menu for that one, barbacoa, beans, mac, salad, tortillas, and dessert. So it's their first responders dinner, and again, that's going to be September 12th. Doors open at 5. Dinner will be served at 6 p.m. Ajo Elks Lodge, number 1576, right there on Highway 75. You can't miss them. They have the red scrolly sign there. And the Elks USA, they actually sent out a notice for immediate release, a media alert. And the Elks Lead Nation, in honoring 9/11 heroes on the 25th anniversary, 25 years after September 11th, our Elks Lodges, including the Ajo Elks Lodge, across the United States, Puerto Rico and the Philippines and the Panama Canal will come together to remember, honor, and never forget. Through Patriots Day ceremonies and community events, Elks will pay tribute to the nearly 3,000 Americans who lost their lives and honor the firefighters, police officers, first responders, military members, and ordinary citizens whose courage and sacrifice defined that day. September 11th brought America together in its darkest hour. 25 years later, the Elks are committed to keeping that spirit of unity, patriotism, and service alive. For more than 157 years, the Elks have served America and its communities. Today, nearly 800,000 members and approximately 1,800 lodges, including the one right here, number 1576, right here in Ajo, continue that tradition, contributing more than $553 million in charitable service, goods, and volunteer time in 2025 alone. The Elks, they remember that we those that we lost and honor those who served, and they recommit themselves to serving the communities and country that gave so much to protect. The Elks will never forget. So, again, a statement from Elks USA. And again, can't say enough good things about the Elks, and especially our local chapter. They do a lot here for the community in that, and it's just amazing. So wanted to pass that along to you. Here's Billie Eilish. It's Wildflower. It's Z 89.3 101.5 HD3 Phoenix. Thanks.

Small Town Big Radio Z 89.3, Abraham Mateo. Before that, Timbaland and Magoo and Clock Strikes. Sean White hanging out with you on this Monday afternoon. Rebecca J will join me in the 5 o'clock hour, and we are going to be doing our Would You Rathers and our Extreme Trivia Challenge in the 5 o'clock hour, all right? Something you want to hear, you can send a text message, WhatsApp, 520-303-0893. You can also go to our website, ahoradio.org, and do your online request and all that. We'd love to play something for you on this beautiful overcast Monday afternoon. Here's Tears for Fears. It's Everybody Wants to Rule the World. It's Z 89.3 101.5 HD3 Phoenix.

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3: From Feature Story News in San Francisco, I'm Ira Spitzer. The death toll from Nepal's devastating floods has passed 900, with more than 4,000 people still missing, among them some 900 workers believed trapped in hydropower tunnels blocked by mud and rock. Officials say the sheer volume of debris brought down by the floodwaters is making the search extremely difficult. FSN's Ishan Garg reports from New Delhi.
4: Nepalese government has said that one of their top priorities is to find these workers who've been working at hydroelectric power plants. We understand some 900 odd workers are still trapped in tunnels at these plants, and the government has been trying various methods, including blasting some parts of the tunnel open, trying to reach those people, also trying in some instances to send in a drone equipped with a thermal camera to try and find out if there are still any survivors in there. But most of these efforts have yielded very little results.
3: Iran has fired missiles at American military bases in Jordan, with Jordanian air defenses intercepting 8 missiles early on Monday, as U.S. President Donald Trump teases possible strikes on Iran's Karg Island oil export terminal. Iran's president has vowed what he called a decisive response to the American aggression. FSN's Nick Harper reports from Washington.
5: Really, the question now is this a one-off, or is this now going to be part of a sustained campaign, a return to military action? At this stage, the US is framing this very much as a limited strike. US Central Command saying it was a limited, precise action, saying it was a preemptive strike because there was an imminent threat, saying that it hit rocket launchers that were going to launch mines into the Strait of Hormuz. And the US president and the US military had already warned in recent days that it would take action if it saw any installation or any vessel trying to lay mines in the Strait of Hormuz.
3: U.S. Treasury Secretary Scott Bessent has held talks with Russia's finance minister at a G20 gathering in North Carolina to discuss President Trump's peace plan for Ukraine. The meeting prompted a backlash from European governments. Bessent and Federal Reserve Chair Kevin Warsh also used the G20 opening to push a message of economic growth. FSN's Mitch McCann reports from New York.
6: Both men, Kevin Warsh and Scott Bessent, sought to project a message of growth but also of opportunity to the G20 finance ministers in North Carolina a little earlier. Now, Kevin Warsh, who only days ago hinted at a possible rate hike due to inflationary concerns here in the US, told the audience, "If I were to try and characterize this moment, it would be one of global investment surge."
3: From Bureaus Worldwide, this is FSN.
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9: From the Desert Diamond Casino Y Weather Center, here's your forecast for Ajo.
10: For Monday, a 40% chance of showers, otherwise mostly sunny with a high near 98. Tonight, a 40% chance of showers, otherwise partly cloudy, low red around 76. For our Tuesday, sunny with a high near 99. Tuesday night, mostly clear, low red around 77. For Wednesday, sunny, toasty, high near 100. Currently in Ajo, it's 93 degrees.
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Your hit music is Z89.3, Jason Aldean. Don't tell on me. Started off the 4 o'clock hour musically on our Monday afternoon. Coming up for you this hour, got Ellie Goulding. Also got the kid Leroy and Rick Astley on the way as well. Right now it's Whale watching us. It's Z89.3, 101.5, HD3 Phoenix.

0: A safe alert has been issued for Mojave County Sheriff's Office. This is the Arizona Department of Public Safety. The Mojave County Sheriff's Office is looking for a white male, Michael Leon Hopkins, 65 years old, approximately 5 feet 8 inches tall and weighing 164 pounds, with blonde hair and blue eyes. He was last seen wearing light blue jeans, dark blue t-shirt with pocket, and a Route 66 baseball cap. Michael Leon Hopkins of Golden Valley was last seen at his residence in the 3400 block of North Lochiel Road at approximately 2 p.m. on Sunday, 8/30. He left the residence in his vehicle, listed as a white 2021 Ram 3500, Arizona plate, handicap RYA5TD, with a large dent on the passenger side. His vehicle was last seen traveling westbound I-40 at the Arizona, California border at approximately 5:55 p.m. on Sunday, 8/30. Michael has multiple medical conditions that may cause confusion, raising concern for his safety and well-being. If you have contact with this safe alert, please call 911. Monitor TV and radio for updates.
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The voice of Western Pima County, Z89.3. Sean White hanging out with you on this Monday afternoon, last day of August. Beautiful, beautiful day here in Ajo in Western Pima County. Love the overcast and just, you know, the little bit higher humidity and rain and that is just pretty cool. But if you're traveling around, you know, in the weather and all that, just be vigilant on low-lying washes, all right? Definitely want you to make it to your destination safely, and you never know. It may not be raining here at the moment, and that's the crazy thing with the washes, because it doesn't take long. Even down the way, a mile or two can be like pouring buckets. And then all of a sudden, these washes, they just start flowing. So just be careful when you're driving, okay? Especially Highway 85 and 86. They have some interesting spots. There you go. You just got to be careful. Here's the Kid Laroi. It's Without You. It's Z89.3 101.5 HD3 Phoenix. You come.

Small Town Big Radio Z89.3, Arthur Hanlon. Before that, Red Hot Chili Peppers and Under the Bridge. Shaun White hanging out with you on this Monday afternoon. Rebecca J, she's going to be joining me next hour. Thank goodness. It's always nice whenever she joins me. And next hour, we're going to be doing our Would You Rathers and our Extreme Trivia Challenge that we were unable to do last hour. But we are going to get caught up on that coming up next hour. Here's Rick Astley, Never Gonna Give You Up, taking you back to 1988. It's Z89.3 101.5 H.

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2: From Feature Story News in San Francisco, I'm Ira Spitzer. The death toll from Nepal's devastating floods has passed 900, with more than 4,000 people still missing, among them some 900 workers believed trapped in hydropower tunnels blocked by mud and rock. Officials say the sheer volume of debris brought down by the floodwaters is making the search extremely difficult. FSN's Ishan Garg reports from New Delhi.
3: Nepalese government has said that one of their top priorities is to find these workers who've been working at hydroelectric power plants. We understand some 900 odd workers are still trapped in tunnels at these plants, and the government has been trying various methods, including blasting some parts of the tunnel open, trying to reach those people, also trying in some instances to send in a drone equipped with a thermal camera to try and find out if there are still any survivors in there, but most of these efforts have yielded very little results.
2: Iran has fired missiles at American military bases in Jordan, with Jordanian air defenses intercepting 8 missiles early on Monday, as U.S. President Donald Trump teases possible strikes on Iran's Karg Island oil export terminal. Iran's president has vowed what he called a decisive response to the American aggression. FSN's Nick Harper reports from Washington.
4: Really, the question now is this a one-off, or is this now going to be part of a sustained campaign, a return to military action? At this stage, the U.S. is framing this very much as a limited strike. U.S.